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0: 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It's 1-800-990-2448. That's how you get a hold of us. 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
4: Is there a hard and fast rule about how often you should wash your towels, like the ones you use to shower or bathe with? Do you go a couple times before you throw them in the wash? Do you wait weeks? I'll tell you what most people are doing coming up.
0: What about towels by the swimming pool?
4: Same
0: rules?
4: I don't know.
0: Same?
4: That's a world I don't understand. Yeah. I'm sorry.
0: Okay, well, we'll get to that. Also, did you hear now? I sound like Linda. Mom of six. Love is Blind is coming to Canada, and a Canadian production is going to be doing this reality dating show. Let me ask you. And Linda, I get it. You're hooked up.
4: You're
0: married. You're
4: perfectly
0: whatever.
4: Happy right now.
0: But if we turn back the clock and somebody nominated you to go to a reality show dating game site show, would you do it? Would you feel insulted? What would you feel like?
4: Yeah, like out of all the times that you've been on dates and they failed, your family finally came through and they were like, listen, enough's enough. Listen. You're going on this TV show, okay?
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0: most of that, too.
1: Yeah, yeah, absolutely. Yeah, yeah.
0: That's pretty
1: yeah.
0: good.
1: Yeah, it's not bad.
0: Yeah. yeah. Whereas in my household, it is completely and totally me.
1: It's 100% you, yeah. yeah. yeah.
0: Even my partner, Tyler, sent me over. He's trying this whole new meal plan thing, and yeah. he just sent me over the meals.
1: This is what I want to do.
0: yeah, basically. Yeah. And he's okay with cooking. Like, he can do it. It's just, yeah. I know I gotta...
1: He doesn't like doing it?
0: No. no. And I gotta take the bull by the horns on that one. And I enjoy it. I really do. So how many times do you use a bath towel before washing it? It's not that serious of a question, but I do find this kind of falls in the same category as pajamas, right? Because you don't always wash your pajamas.
1: Yeah, yeah. Yeah.
0: After every single night. So a bunch of people were asked. The number one answer was you should use your towel 2 to 3 times before you throw it in the wash.
1: That's about right.
0: I feel like I use mine a lot
1: It's a lot longer than that. Yeah. I mean, yeah, depends on how dirty you are and how much you maybe shower.
0: Yeah, I think so too. Or like where you... put your towel,
1: too. That's true, too, yeah.
0: Because I find that our towels... I'm just, like, really dumping on Tyler right now. But
1: he just throws them around?
0: He kind of does. Sometimes
1: while
0: it's
1: he's
0: just...
1: not doing dinner?
0: Exactly. What a lazy good-for-nothing. But, yeah, sometimes he'll just throw them on the floor. Yeah. So they're going to get more musty and gross.
1: Throws them on the floor?
0: Yeah.
1: Ew.
0: He's a child, yeah. honestly. Wow. It's bad.
1: Oh.
0: So we end up having to wash those towels a lot more.
1: No kidding.
0: Because guess what? You should hang them up between uses.
1: It's a weird thing called a towel rack. It's weird.
0: And in our bathroom, we have like 15. We have way more towel racks than we need to.
1: oh,
0: but guess
1: no.
0: what? None of them ever get used.
1: Oh, no.
0: All right, anyway. That's your info dump.
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5: Partly cloudy tonight, then clearing through the overnight. Some fog patches, the temperature dipping to around 14 degrees. Sunshine Thursday, a high of 25, feeling like 30 with the humidity. Sunny Friday, a high of 25.

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0: 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Well, thanks again for taking the time to hang out. I know you're super busy, so if you have to scoot off, we have a podcast we put together for you to get all caught up on the show, the stuff that you missed, wherever you do your podcasty things.
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0: Love is Blind, the reality dating show on Netflix, was announced that they're going to do a Canada version.
1: Okay, that's exciting.
0: Isn't it, though?
1: And we all get to watch our friends and family get on that show and be awkward with each other. I love it.
0: Would you go on Love is Blind if somebody nominated you? Again, back in the day when you were willing and looking, would you be offended?
1: Offended, I think so. I remember having those conversations when I was single with friends. Mm-hmm. Like, oh, you know, you should go on The Bachelor. I'll fill out this form for you, blah, blah, blah. And I knew I would never do well on any of those shows.
0: Right.
1: The only thing that I think would be fun is that I feel like there's, like, free champagne a lot.
0: All the time.
1: So I feel like I would be that one girl that, like, drank too much champagne and had to go home after the first day.
0: Right.
1: That's sort of my MO, yeah. I think. But yeah, I think I would be a little bit offended if I had a friend just come up to me one day and be like, by the way, guess what I did? It's like, I can't figure this one out on my own.
0: Right, yeah.
1: You know what I mean?
0: Yeah, I get it. Yeah. Yeah, that's a good point.
1: Would you be offended?
0: Yeah, I think I would be as well.
1: Right.
0: Depends, though. I do like the concept of Love is Blind.
1: Mm-hmm.
0: When you don't see the person, so you get a little more deeper into who they are and what they're all about.
1: Yeah, you're just chatting the whole time.
0: Versus,
1: nothing physical.
0: You're real pretty. You know what I mean? Like, you know, just getting
1: so you'd really have to flex a different muscle.
0: I think so. You'd have to get a little deeper, I'm thinking. Kat, would you be offended?
2: No, I wouldn't be offended by any means.
0: Oh, okay.
1: Okay, you think that they were genuinely trying to be helpful and have you find love?
2: Depending as to who it was that nominated me.
0: What about if your parents did it?
2: I'd be probably a little bit worried.
1: Yeah. Do you imagine your parents, like, filling out some type of dating profile for you?
0: No. Oh.
1: That would be awkward.
0: No, not at all.
2: It would be very awkward. Yeah.
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7: Partly cloudy tonight, then clearing through the overnight. Some fog patches, the temperature dipping to around 14 degrees. Sunshine Thursday, a high of 25, feeling like 30 with the humidity. Sunny Friday, a high of 25.

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1: It's the Casey Clark Show. Yeah.
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0: Good to have you along. 1-800-990-2448 to make contact with this. Case files coming up. See what's happening in the world of music. So we got the tea on the band Perry breakup from one of the bros.
4: Ooh, is it piping hot tea?
0: Yeah. So originally, the band Perry was two brothers and a sister. Now it's just the sister and her husband.
4: Oh.
0: Her new husband, too. So we'll get to that. What did we learn today? Love is Blind is coming to Canada, the Netflix series with a Canadian version. If somebody nominated you to go on Love is Blind or any other reality relationship show, would you be insulted?
4: Yeah, would you take a little bit of offense because apparently your friends and family are just tired of watching you fail at love?
0: I love camping versus I don't love camping. So we're going to discuss what was the gateway to either side of that of that discussion. And 60-minute time limit at a restaurant. This is an ongoing trend where you have a reservation, but the host or hostess tells you, you gotta scat after 60 minutes.
4: Yeah, it really comes down to what are you going to the restaurant for? Like, if you just want to eat and go, then that's kind of perfect for you. But if you actually want to socialize and take in the atmosphere, that might not be enough time.
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1: Case files.
0: Okie doke. This is what's happening in the world of music.

0: point in our career.
1: Yeah. Mm-hmm. They've been on and off again since, what, 2012? Well, there's no new music projects, and it's not been officially announced that there will be any new music. There is more conversations going on about a new album coming out.
0: Oh, so that would be great.
1: Yeah, I think so. Christian Bush, by the way, he's the brainchild behind Megan Maroney right now.
0: Oh, that's right. Yeah,
1: yeah. He wrote a lot of the music and produced a lot of the music as well. Okay, so what happened to the band Perry? If you remember, they had songs like If I Die Young, You Lie, Better Dig 2, mm-hmm. Done. In 2023, the siblings disbanded. Kimberly Perry, she went on a solo venture. They then did a pop version of the group. That disbanded. And then they got back together and they signed a new deal in country music. However, brothers Neil and Reed soon left the band and were replaced by Kimberly's husband, Johnny Costello.
0: Okay.
1: Now, last night, Neil, one of the brothers, went to Instagram to spill the tea. He said, "My sister wanted her husband to become a member of the band, taking my brother's place. I made it equally clear that I was not okay with that. By then, the situation had become about far more than the lineup. I had witnessed instability and broken trust, and fundamentally, it changed my ability to move forward with the group." He went on to say, "I never experienced, or rather expected, that my decision not to participate under those circumstances would also mean losing my financial interest and access to the band's platforms, resources, and audience."
0: Whoa.
1: So she's just said, "Okay, you don't want to be a part of it?
0: Yeah.
1: You're then now cut off on all of it."
0: That's wild.
1: That's cold.
0: This is messy.
1: That is cold. So that, again, that's from Neil. We haven't heard Reed's part. Now, Reed was the first one to be let go.
0: Right, okay.
1: And then Neil was like, whoa. Where's he going?
0: Yeah.
1: "Well, it's because my new husband is coming here." Kimberly, by the way, used to be married to J.P. Aaron Sebia, former backcatcher of the Blue Jays.
0: Toronto Blue Jays, yeah. Love J.P.
1: Oof. Wow. Oh,
0: that
1: scandal.
0: That is messy.
1: I love it. Those are your case files.
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6: Partly cloudy tonight, then clearing through the overnight. Some fog patches, the temperature dipping to around 14 degrees. Sunshine Thursday, a high of 25, feeling like 30 with the humidity. Sunny Friday, a high of 25.

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1: So, what did we learn today?
0: If you just popped in, we learned that 50-50 on camping. 50% of us love it, 50% of us hate it. And we were asking people, what was the gateway moment to either or side?
2: Right, because I think we've all at some point in time tried some version of camping. Mm-hmm. And some of us, you know, never wanted to camp again after it. Others caught the bug and, you know, never wanted to stop. Would live outdoors if we could.
0: Love is Blind Canada. It was announced that reality love show is coming to Canada with a Canadian production. We're asking people, hey, would you be offended if someone in your family or your friend group nominated you to be on one of these reality relationship shows?
2: Yeah, like they're like, you know what? We're tired of seeing you be so unlucky in love. Let's put you on TV.
0: Also known as you're pathetic.
2: I know.
0: And 60-minute rule, when you go to a restaurant and the host or hostess indicates you only have 60 minutes at the table, then you got to be out. We have Sarah, who has the last word on whether or not she would stay or go.
3: I'm going to stay, but part of that's because I've been in the hospitality industry a long time. And like any rule that happens in any industry, you have to deal with the lowest common denominator. And the challenge in today's world is that people sit down, and guess what's the first thing they do when they sit down at a restaurant?
2: They order water?
3: No, they don't look at their menu. They don't order water. They open their phones.
0: Oh.
3: They sit down at the table, and they look at their phones. And then the food arrives. And guess what they do next?
2: They look at their phones.
3: They take photos of their food.
2: Yeah. Right.
3: And I've been in an experience where I've had guests complain about the temperature of their food after they took photos for five minutes.
2: Oh, no way.
3: We've seen people like that. And unfortunately, I think, you know, really because of groups like that, they've really affected it for the rest of us that, as you say, just want to put your bags down.
0: I knew it.
2: Really interesting point that we're wasting so much time on our phones.
0: Yeah, Sarah, just so you know, and for the record, you'll never find me in a restaurant taking pictures of my stupid food.
3: Good. That's great. I love that. I love that. And everybody in the hospitality industry says thank you.
0: Yeah.
2: Okay. That's good to know.
0: One for the working people, right? One for the working people.
2: Yeah.
0: Your show MVP is coming up next.
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1: So, what did we learn today?
0: Love is Blind, the relationship reality show from Netflix, is coming to Canada with an all-Canadian production. We were asking people whether or not they'd feel upset, insulted, if when they were single, that their friends or family nominated them to be on a show like that.
2: Yeah, I mean, I've had these conversations like when The Bachelor was really big, right? Where friends would be like, hey, Sasha, why don't I throw your application in the hat? And I didn't really know how to take that suggestion.
0: How dare you?
2: Yeah.
0: How dare you? 60 minutes time limit. When you have a reservation at a restaurant and you show up and they tell you you only have the table for 60 minutes, do you still stay?
2: Yeah, like is that enough time to really fully get the, you know, experience that you want out of sitting in a restaurant and going out to eat?
0: Absolutely not. Absolutely not. And we're talking about camping as well, and that's kind of a 50-50 shake. We're finding out 50% of us love it, 50% of us do not.
2: Yeah, and some of us, you know, had an experience that either caused us to glob onto camping and love it even more, or we went the other way and we were like, okay, never again.
0: In our show MVP, just before we get to that too, we want to say thanks to Garrett, Lucy. We also had Sean, Julie, another Lisa. We had Charmaine, Sarah. They all joined us today.
2: Oh, yeah.
0: But our show MVP actually does go to Lucy, who loves camping with her family, so much so is that they churched up their gear.
3: Gone from a tent to a tent trailer, and now we have a camper. So.
0: Well, look at you. Oh. Look at the Joneses up the street.
2: Yeah,
0: hey?
2: Just upgrading every summer.
0: Oh, my gosh. A paved driveway and all. You know, it's one of those you know you made it when moments, huh?
3: Oh, absolutely. Yeah, we've arrived.
0: Yeah, good time Charlie's up the street. Yeah.
2: Good for them. Camping in luxury.
0: Makes it a lot better. Mm-hmm. So Lucy is our show MVP.
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8: Partly cloudy tonight, then clearing through the overnight. Some fog patches, the temperature dipping to around 14 degrees. Sunshine Thursday, a high of 25, feeling like 30 with the humidity. Sunny Friday, a high of 25.

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0: 1-800-990-2448. That's how you get a hold of us. The good stuff, great feeling story coming up. We head to the beach for a wedding.
4: Okay.
0: That starts off nice, then goes a little sideways. What could happen at a beach during a wedding? A whole bunch of things.
4: Yeah, there's endless water. There's lots of sand.
0: Right. So we'll get to that. And the 60-minute rule at a restaurant. You hear about this when you go and you have reservations. You get there and the hostess says, you got to be out in 60 minutes.
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1: Yeah, man, that's the good stuff.
0: This is where we celebrate amazing things that people are doing at weddings. We call this the good stuff. This happened at a seaside wedding at the Channel Islands. Became unexpected guests to the wedding in a sudden crisis and an unforgettable rescue. So Abby and Tony Clark are tying the knot on the beach. Sitting there, exchanging vows, looking into each other's eyes. Small guests, around 15 on the beach. And they're about to exchange their vows when this bee kept buzzing around Abby's face. Swatting at the bee, Abby inadvertently set her engagement ring flying.
2: Oh, no!
0: Hitting the sand and disappearing.
3: Oh, that's horrible.
0: The ceremony halted. Just like everybody, all 15 dropped to their knees, desperately combing through the sand of the beach. But the ring was nowhere to be found. Determined not to let that mishap derail their long-awaited moment, the couple decided to press forward and complete the vow, and their vows ringless.
2: Ooh, and I know that's such an important time in your life, but how are you not thinking about that in the back of your mind,
0: gosh, like,
2: right?
0: We do all take.
2: Yeah.
0: But there's no ring to take. We do take.
2: Oh, I do take.
0: So behind the scenes, a guest made a quick call to Steve Andrews, a local firefighter who runs a volunteer metal detecting service called Jersey Lost Ring.
2: Love it.
0: Steve rushes to the beach, fired up his equipment, uncovered the ring in the sand in less than 10 minutes rather than interrupting the reception. So he has the ring, doesn't say anything to anybody. He quietly goes over to the person that called him, gave the ring back, quietly stepped back. Just as Abby and Tony stepped up to cut their wedding cake, the Toastmaster handed over the mic for a surprise announcement.
1: Yeah, man, that's the good stuff.
0: I got the ring.
2: Yay.
0: That is super awesome.
2: Yes.
0: That's crazy, hey? Steve Andrews there for 10 minutes. Finds the ring.
2: Yeah, that's impressive.
0: A ring in the sand on a beach.
2: Wow. That's impossible.
0: That's nutty. That's nutty. Well, listen, if you have some good stuff, let's celebrate it. You can contact us through our website.
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7: Partly cloudy tonight, then clearing through the overnight. Some fog patches, the temperature dipping to around 14 degrees. Sunshine Thursday, a high of 25, feeling like 30 with the humidity. Sunny Friday, a high of 25.

0: Sean and Julia in the morning and today's best country throughout the day, Country 93. As we get to it with your restaurant reservations, have you noticed lately that when you make a reservation, you go to said restaurant, not all of them, but some of them, and they have this new policy where the host or hostess tells you you have a time limit to that table, anywhere between 2 hours, 90 minutes, sometimes 60 minutes.
1: Ooh, yikes. And that's usually for busy restaurants, probably like a Friday, Saturday kind of situation where they need a higher turnover, I would assume.
0: And I get it. That's, you know, more people, more money. I get it.
1: Yeah, and because some people do just sit there and they sip on water for 45 minutes. Okay. And it's like, we got to go, right?
0: Sip on water.
1: What?
0: Yeah, okay.
1: Some people do.
0: Maybe they do.
1: Some people are really thirsty.
0: That's where I'm going to get hydrated? Okay.
1: Yeah.
0: Okay, so what's the threshold, though? Like, what's the minimum that you're willing to still go in there, but they say, listen, you got to leave in, let's say, an hour.
1: Okay, I would say an hour is probably my threshold.
0: Is
1: if they
0: it?
1: Said 45 minutes, I'd be like, nah,
0: no.
1: I need more time.
0: Yeah.
1: And it obviously depends on the situation, mm-hmm. too. Like, if it's a big birthday dinner and a bunch of people are coming and we're planning on having a couple cocktails and maybe sharing some appies, then I don't know if an hour is long enough. But if it's just like me and a friend quickly, like we have to eat, you know,
0: eat and burn,
1: like an hour is totally fine.
0: I don't know about that. That seems a little rushed. Julie, would you, at 60 minutes, would you go or would you leave? Would you stay? What?
2: It depends. I'm just going to have an appy and maybe one bevy. Sure, why not?
1: Okay. But if it's more of an event, like if you're, you know, getting a bunch of friends together and you plan on socializing a bit more, is an hour enough?
2: No.
1: Yeah. It's too quick.
0: Well, Sasha said she'd still go, though.
2: Well, maybe do a little pub crawl. Start there and then see where you end up.
0: Oh, that's a good idea.
1: That's true. And don't get me wrong. I've pulled many a shifts, like Sunday fun day
0: or happy hour kind of things. Yeah.
1: But if it's just strictly like, hey, I'm hungry and I'm here to like nourish myself, I can get in and out in an hour.
0: No, I'm more of a loungy kind of guy. Like, I like to sit there and take up some space. You know what I mean? Like, if it's just me and another person, I'll make a rezzo for the corner booth and ensure that I have lots of room. You know what I mean? I got to put my bags down.
1: Oh, all your bags?
0: All my luggage. You know, all my accessories. Like, where am I going to hang my my dinner jacket? In my, right?
2: Okay, stop.
1: Yeah, you gotta stop.
0: Yeah, I'm stopping.
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0: Country 93, playing today's best country. So if you just popped in, here's the scenario. You made reservations at fill-in-the-blank restaurant. You walk up and the hostess is there to greet you. They inform you, even though you have a reservation and they are expecting you, they tell you, sir, however, you only have the table for, let's say, 60 minutes.
1: Ooh, that's just enough time, I think. If it was anything less, I don't think I'd want to go to that restaurant.
0: Yeah, I feel a little rushed.
1: Yeah, totally.
0: At 60 minutes, I feel a little rushed.
1: So is that too short for you?
0: That's
1: even
0: too short for me.
1: Are you more like 90 minutes, you'd
0: yeah,
1: be okay? Even then?
0: Yeah, even then.
1: What are you doing?
0: I'm doing lots.
1: I'm doing laps.
0: Oh, my gosh. People love me there. Yeah, right. I love them right back.
1: Okay. Gotcha. Yeah. You got to get off the table.
0: I got to meet other tables.
1: Kiss some babies.
0: Check in.
1: Sure.
0: Talk to the staff. You know. You don't do that?
1: Go back to the kitchen, put your hands on your hips, yeah, and make sure everyone's doing their job.
0: Hey, gang. Hey, fam. What's happening back here? How many smiles am I checking in with? See? Stuff like that.
1: Oh, I'm sure they love that.
0: Oh, they can't get enough of it.
1: So you need a lot of time.
0: A lot of time, Sean. A lot of time. I need a lot of time. Okay, so same scenario. Are you staying or are you leaving? 60 minutes is the time frame. What do you think?
2: Probably not. No, I've had that experience happen before. And they said, listen, we got another table. You have to be cleared out of here. And I think it was like 45, 60 minutes. And we went, that's fine. We'll find someplace else. We'll clear your table for you. Yeah, you lose a tip or whatever. If we're not out there and out quick, well, that's our choice because that's what we're paying for.
0: That's it.
1: Yeah, totally. The experience.
0: There he is. There's our guy.
1: Yeah.
0: There's our guy, Sean. There he is.
2: If I want to be up and out in a certain amount of time, that's what McDonald's is for.
1: Totally, yeah.
0: Bravo. There he is again. There he is. Okay? That's what I'm talking about right there.
2: I appreciate the applause. You know what? That kind of starts my day off on a right
0: there. There you go.
1: Yeah.
0: Now you can kick a hole in the day.
2: If you guys could also give me an attaboy, you're like, attaway. Good job.
0: Attaboy. Here's our guy.
1: Here we go, Johnny.
0: Gets you in there. Hey. Come on.
2: Yeah, right on. Thanks, guys.
0: Who does it better? I don't know. I just don't know.
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6: Partly cloudy tonight, then clearing through the overnight. Some fog patches, the temperature dipping to around 14 degrees. Sunshine Thursday, a high of 25, feeling like 30 with the humidity. Sunny Friday, a high of 25.

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7: Partly cloudy tonight, then clearing through the overnight. Some fog patches, the temperature dipping to around 14 degrees. Sunshine Thursday, a high of 25, feeling like 30 with the humidity. Sunny Friday, a high of 25.

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6: Partly cloudy tonight, then clearing through the overnight. Some fog patches, the temperature dipping to around 14 degrees. Sunshine Thursday, a high of 25, feeling like 30 with the humidity. Sunny Friday, a high of 25.

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6: Clearing through the overnight, some fog patches developing, the temperature dipping to around 14 degrees. Sunshine Thursday, a high of 25, feeling like 30 with the humidity, the UV index 7 or high. Sunny on Friday, a high around 25 degrees.

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6: Clearing through the overnight, some fog patches developing, the temperature dipping to around 14 degrees. Sunshine Thursday, a high of 25, feeling like 30 with the humidity, the UV index 7 or high. Sunny on Friday, a high around 25 degrees.

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8: Clearing through the overnight, some fog patches developing, the temperature dipping to around 14 degrees. Sunshine Thursday, a high of 25, feeling like 30 with the humidity, the UV index 7 or high. Sunny on Friday, a high around 25 degrees.

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6: Clearing through the overnight, some fog patches developing, the temperature dipping to around 14 degrees. Sunshine Thursday, a high of 25, feeling like 30 with the humidity, the UV index 7 or high. Sunny on Friday, a high around 25 degrees.

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6: Clearing through the overnight, some fog patches developing, the temperature dipping to around 14 degrees. Sunshine Thursday, a high of 25, feeling like 30 with the humidity, the UV index 7 or high. Sunny on Friday, a high around 25 degrees.

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5: Clearing through the overnight, some fog patches developing, the temperature dipping to around 14 degrees. Sunshine Thursday, a high of 25, feeling like 30 with the humidity, the UV index 7 or high. Sunny on Friday, a high around 25 degrees.

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4: Clearing through the overnight, some fog patches developing, the temperature dipping to around 14 degrees. Sunshine Thursday, a high of 25, feeling like 30 with the humidity, the UV index 7 or high. Sunny on Friday, a high around 25 degrees.

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4: Clearing through the overnight, some fog patches developing, the temperature dipping to around 14 degrees. Sunshine Thursday, a high of 25, feeling like 30 with the humidity, the UV index 7 or high. Sunny on Friday, a high around 25 degrees.

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4: Clearing through the overnight, some fog patches developing, the temperature dipping to around 14 degrees. Sunshine Thursday, a high of 25, feeling like 30 with the humidity, the UV index 7 or high. Sunny on Friday, a high around 25 degrees.

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2: Clearing through the overnight, some fog patches developing, the temperature dipping to around 14 degrees. Sunshine Thursday, a high of 25, feeling like 30 with the humidity, the UV index 7 or high. Sunny on Friday, a high around 25 degrees.

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0: Today's Best Country, found right here on Country 93 with Jade Eagleson. That's called Close. It's 5:07. It's a Thursday morning. There's a survey that's out that says that 33% of people admit that they've remained silent when a cashier failed to, you know, scan something during checkout. We're not talking the self-scan, of course. We're talking, you know, where you go through and somebody else is doing the job. And it kind of made me laugh because there's somebody I know that actually went and did some grocery shopping, had their kids with them, and it was just them and their two kids, which, you know, if they're toddlers, that can be kind of hard, right? Very distracting. So it was one of those places where you get points. So they scanned their points card, packed up the groceries, and off they went. Right? They were at the self-scan. And it wasn't until they got home that they realized, oh, I don't remember paying for that. Now, they did go back, which apparently 12% of people said they would not go back. But they did go back and offered to pay for, you know, brought their bill, offered to pay for everything. So, but I get why there's the temptation to just think, I'm home. Those were a lot of groceries. That was free. They'll never know it was me, but will they? Because especially if you scan your points card, yeah, I think they kind of know who you are.
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It's 5:13, sunny today, up to about 26. Humidex making it feel like 30. Pretty nice day coming up. 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

0: Hey, it's Brayden King from Country 93. There's Week Out Beer. It's 5:16. Here's something to keep in mind the next time you're eating some watermelon. Normally, let's be honest, what you do is you cut it up, right? Cut it up into slices, things like that. And then you eat, you know, the red pink part inside, and then you leave the skin or the rind or whatever, and that's it. And then you put the rind either in the garbage or wherever. Apparently, researchers say now what people should be doing is eating the whole thing, rind included, which I don't know if that'd be kind of weird. They say that 50 grams of diced raw watermelon rind contains just 10 calories, provides a whole bunch of advantages. 1 gram of dietary fiber, along with 140 milligrams of potassium and 4 milligrams of vitamin C. That's all in just the rind, which is good. Yeah. Now, you don't have to eat it like, you know, you would the rest of the watermelon. They say you don't have to do that. You can blend it into smoothies or juices or shred it up for salads, which I guess makes it a little bit better. I'll admit, as I say, I've never eaten the rind because I just think it looks kind of tough and doesn't look like it's flavorful. But the bottom line is, if you buy a watermelon, you can eat the whole thing.
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5:33. Here's what your Thursday is going to look like. Sunny, 26, feeling like 30. That's it. Yeah. 16 now at Country 93.

0: Today's Best Country, found right here on Country 93. That's Aaron Goodman. It's called Good Old Bad Days. It's 5:42. Let's get to our comedy clip of the day. One of my faves, Jim Gaffigan, talking about being lazy, which he's very good at. Here's Jim.
1: So you ever find yourself being lazy for no reason at all? Like you pick up your mail, you go in your house, you realize you have a letter for a neighbor. You ever just look at the letter and go, looks like they're never getting this. Take too much energy to go back outside. You might like stick it on a bureau. I'm gonna get that to them later on. Right now, I gotta watch some Love Connection. I got some new host on there. You ever have one thing to do all day, but you just can't get yourself to do it? I gotta go to the post office. But I'd probably have to put on pants. They're only open till 5. I never have free time. Yeah, I don't know about you. Whenever I go to the... You ever go to the cash machine? There's two people in line in front of you. You get kind of flustered. You're like, forget it! I'm not standing here for 40 seconds. I got things to do, okay?
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4: 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Massive storms have flooded large areas of that region, including vineyards, orchards, and floral farms. All those farm organizations have thanked municipal and provincial governments for help. However, they have some specific requests. One of them is for regulatory approvals for aerial application of fungicides into fields that are simply too flooded or wet to support spraying equipment. The federal government recently approved the use of drones to apply pesticides that have been approved for aerial application. They're now looking for fungicide help as well. And that's your Food and Ag Report. I'm Phil DeLand.
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0: Today's Best Country on Country 93. That's Tennille Towns with Sunshine's Free. It's 552. Now, it was just earlier this month that we announced that Cassie was our super dog for the month of July. You can see her video on our website, country93.ca, or on our Facebook page. 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And she's adorable. Yeah, just totally adorable. And that's what we're looking for, is a video of your adorable dog doing some kind of trick of some sort. Doesn't have to be absolutely magnificent, belonging on some network TV show. It can be just something simple. 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And what's in it for you? Well, a great prize from Howlers Dog Sports. We'll be announcing, of course, the Super Dog for the month of August at the beginning of September.
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3: Good morning. It's 6 o'clock. I'm Matt Hermes. A 45-year-old Terra man faces impaired driving charges after an incident near Collingwood. This after the OPP found a car partially in a ditch near Osler Bluff Road and Highway 26 this past Sunday. The accused also faces a simple drug possession charge. Grey County representatives are heading to a conference in Ottawa to advocate for local issues. Claire McCormack has more.
4: The Association of Municipalities of Ontario conference is set to take place early next week. Grey County representatives will join thousands of municipal leaders to share ideas and meet with provincial and federal government reps. The county has two delegations. The first is with the Ministry of Colleges and Universities to discuss sustainable funding for campuses such as Georgian College Owen Sound. The second delegation is with the Ministry of Education to ask for more Canada-wide early learning and child care spaces. They also want the ministry to consider adjusting income thresholds for eligibility. Claire McCormack, Grey County.
3: The town of Saugeen Shores and Saugeen First Nation have developed a joint community tourism strategy. The town says it will serve as a shared roadmap guiding tourism development and collaboration over the next 5 years. Saugeen Shores Community Development Officer Amanda Monahan gave a report to council this week.
5: Built around the theme of connection, the strategy establishes a shared vision for tourism as a force for community well-being, cultural understanding, stewardship, and economic opportunity.
3: Saugeen First Nation Chief Conrad Ritchie says in a statement, the tourism strategy creates opportunities to share the rich history, culture, and traditions of Saugeen First Nation. The Durham Thundercats senior hockey team is asking West Grey Council for financial support to build a new dressing room at the Durham Community Center. Spencer Byers reports.
6: Approximate cost of the dressing room would be $250,000, but Director of Hockey Operations Don Tremble hopes to decrease the cost to $100,000. Tremble says the current room does not have the proper amenities, such as a room for the athletic therapist and other staff, or even enough room for all the athletes. If the new dressing room is built, the current Thundercats room will be given back to the municipality. The loan would be paid back over a proposed 10-year plan, but Tremble hopes to pay it back sooner.
7: We said 10 years first, but I think we can do it a lot faster and pay back, $10,000 a year or $12,000 a year, $15,000 or whatever we can make work.
6: The team hopes to have it ready during the upcoming 2026-27 season. Spencer Byers, Durham.
3: And in national news, six more beluga whales have left marine land in Niagara Falls, marking another step in the relocation of 30 captive whales. The whales were loaded into custom tanks yesterday and flown from Toronto to aquariums in Chicago and Atlanta. The park closed to the public in 2024, and the owners say they can't afford to care for the whales. The giant mammals are gradually being moved to various aquariums in the U.S. and Europe. That's a look at the news. Now on to sports.
8: I'm RJ Broadhead. Here's the morning sports brought to you by RE/MAX. The Blue Jays scored 5 in the 8th and went on to win a third straight against the Red Sox. They'll go for the sweep this afternoon. Jays have won 7 of 10 at the midway point of 20 straight against teams in a playoff spot and are now just a game and a half out of a wild card after Texas lost again. Yankees beat the Mariners. Tampa won every game on their 9-game road trip and are now the majors' top team, just ahead of the Brewers, who got swept by the Padres. San Diego holds the NL's second wild card. The other division leaders all hit the win column. Dallas defeated the Toronto Tempo, whose losing streak's now at 10. The National Bank Open Finals are set for today in Toronto. Iga Swiatek plays Elena Rybakina. In Montreal, defending champ Ben Shelton faces Brandon Nakashima. Reports are the Lakers are being sold for a record-breaking price of $12.5 billion, and Russell Westbrook announced he's retiring after 18 NBA seasons. That's sports. Your forecast is next.
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3: There's a fog advisory in the region that should lift sometime this morning. Then we're looking at mainly sunny sky throughout the day. A high of 26. Tonight clear and a low of 13. A mix of sun and cloud and 25 tomorrow. And sunshine on Saturday with a high of 26. Right now it is 15 in Owen Sound's River District. I'm Matt Hermes for all of your latest local stories on demand. 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

0: today's best country, Country 93. That's Keith Urban with Long Hot Summer. It's 6:13. It's a Thursday morning. Now, if you're shopping for a house nowadays, there's one word from the past that can pretty much make you turn around and walk right out of the open house and think, nope, that house isn't for us. Talking about the word asbestos, which years and years ago, that was a good selling point for a house if it had asbestos as insulation and that kind of thing, because people are like, oh, asbestos? Put more in. We need more asbestos. Put it everywhere. Then it was discovered to be dangerous and, well, nobody wants it anymore, of course. There's a discussion online about things we have now that will end up becoming, how do you want to put this, tomorrow's asbestos. So things that we think are fine now, years from now, we'll realize, oh, should have never put up with that. So I thought it was kind of interesting to read through, like microplastics, which, you know, there's been an alarm bell sounded for a while about those being in absolutely everything, ranging from fish to water to drinks, like everything, food, it's everywhere. Polyester clothing, and that's tied into microplastics. Scented air fresheners and laundry scent boosters. Oh, I like laundry scent boosters. I do, because I like my clothes to smell really, I don't know, good. And I kind of sad to read this. I know it's not a guaranteed thing, but still, it's kind of like, maybe they're right. Maybe I shouldn't be using that. How about all the lint that goes into the air when you clear out the dryer lint trap? Because chances are pretty good you're breathing some of it in, right? Wow. All right, how about energy drinks? That's another one on the list of things that years from now we'll look back and think, oh, we should have never had so many energy drinks because they're so bad for us. Although you never know. Years from now, they might say, we should have more.
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We're starting it off at 15 at Country 93.

0: 93. There's Diamond Rio with Meet in the Middle. It's 6:24 Thursday morning. If you've bought a card lately for a birthday or an anniversary, you know the old days of getting a card for like a buck, gone. 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
3: It's 6:30. Good morning. I'm Matt Hermes. A 45-year-old Tara man faces impaired driving charges after an incident near Collingwood.

0: action to ask for more Canada-wide early learning and child care spaces. They also want the ministry to consider adjusting income thresholds for eligibility. Claire McCormack, Grey County.
1: The town of Saugeen Shores and Saugeen First Nation have developed a joint community tourism strategy. The town says it will serve as a shared roadmap guiding tourism development and collaboration over the next 5 years. Saugeen Shores Community Development Officer Amanda Monahan gave a report to council this week.
2: Built around the theme of connection, the strategy establishes a shared vision for tourism as a force for community well-being, cultural understanding, stewardship, and economic opportunity.
1: Saugeen First Nation Chief Conrad Ritchie says in a statement, the tourism strategy creates opportunities to share the rich history, culture, and traditions of Saugeen First Nation. The Durham Thundercats senior hockey team is asking West Grey Council for financial support to build the new dressing room at the Durham Community Center. Spencer Byers reports.
3: Approximate cost of the dressing room would be $250,000, but Director of Hockey Operations Don Tremble hopes to decrease the cost to $100,000. Tremble says the current room does not have the proper amenities, such as a room for the athletic therapists and other staff, or even enough room for all the athletes. If the new dressing room is built, the current Thundercats room will be given back to the municipality. The loan would be paid back over a proposed 10-year plan, but Tremble hopes to pay it back sooner.
4: We said 10 years first, but I think we can do it a lot faster.
3: The team hopes to have it ready during the upcoming 2026-27 season. Spencer Byers, Durham.
1: And in national news, six more beluga whales have left marine land in Niagara Falls, marking another step in the relocation of 30 captive whales. The whales were loaded into custom tanks yesterday and flown from Toronto to aquariums in Chicago and Atlanta. The park closed to the public in 2024, and the owners say they can't afford to care for the whales. The giant mammals are gradually being moved to various aquariums in the U.S. and Europe. That's a look at the news. Now on to sports.
5: I'm RJ Broadhead. Here's the morning sports brought to you by RE/MAX. The Blue Jays scored 5 in the 8th and went on to win a third straight against the Red Sox. They'll go for the sweep this afternoon. Jays have won 7 of 10 at the midway point of 20 straight against teams in a playoff spot and are now just a game and a half out of a wild card after Texas lost again. Yankees beat the Mariners. Tampa won every game on their 9-game road trip and are now the majors' top team, just ahead of the Brewers, who got swept by the Padres. San Diego holds the NL's second wild card. The other division leaders all hit the win column. Dallas defeated the Toronto Tempo, whose losing streak's now at 10. The National Bank Open Finals are set for today in Toronto. Iga Swiatek plays Elena Rybakina. In Montreal, defending champ Ben Shelton faces Brandon Nakashima. Reports are the Lakers are being sold for a record-breaking price of $12.5 billion, and Russell Westbrook announced he's retiring after 18 NBA seasons. Now here's your local sports.
1: Thanks, RJ. The Meaford Knights' regular season schedule is being released. 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
7: Country 93 weather.
1: There's a fog advisory in the region that should lift sometime this morning. Then we're looking at mainly sunny sky throughout the day. A high of 26. Tonight clear and a low of 13. A mix of sun and cloud and 25 tomorrow. And sunshine on Saturday with a high of 26. Right now it is 15 in Owen Sounds River District. I'm Matt Hermes for all of your latest local stories on demand. 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

0: today's Best Country on Country 93. There's If I Go Missing from Tim and the Glory Boys. It's 6:43. Now, there's an Australian comedian who has got some country fans a little bit upset nowadays, causing a little bit of a controversy. He has a new Netflix special called Jim Jefferies' Two-Limb Policy. Now, what he decided to make jokes about was Johnny Cash in one of his segments. And people think, you went too far with the things you said about Johnny Cash. Now, I'll admit, I've heard this. I think it's kind of funny, but you may not. So I thought it'd be kind of interesting. You can kind of decide on your own. Here's what Jim Jefferies had to say about Johnny Cash. Here we go.
1: Johnny Cash sucks. He is the most overrated artist in American history. I've lived in this country for 17 years, right? I've never stopped at the lights and had a convertible drive up next to me. What was his catchphrase?
2: Hi, I'm Johnny Cash. Ooh, what a wordsmith, eh?
1: Did you come up with it, Johnny?
2: Well, I went hi, and then I said I'm, and then I said my name.
1: His biggest concert was in a prison, and that's because the crowd couldn't leave.
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5: Farms in the Niagara region are seeking help from the federal and provincial government following a number of historic rainfalls. Massive storms have flooded large areas of that region, including vineyards, orchards, and floral farms. All those farm organizations have thanked municipal and provincial governments for help. However, they have some specific requests. One of them is for regulatory approvals for aerial application of fungicides into fields that are simply too flooded or wet to support spraying equipment. The federal government recently approved the use of drones to apply pesticides that have been approved for aerial application. They're now looking for fungicide help as well. And that's your Food and Ag Report. I'm Phil DeLand.
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0: It's Morgan Wallman from Country 93. It's 6:54. We're just a few weeks away from the Sauble Beach Party going on September 4th, 5th, and 6th at Sauble Speedway. It is going to be an amazing show. It is an all-ages show. Chris Young being the headliner, also performing Tim Hicks. We've also got some former Fresh Picks artists going to be hitting the stage, Bradley Hale and Jeff Caddo. If you want more info about the show or you want to know about tickets, you can find them at saublebeachparty.com.
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3: Good morning. It's 7 o'clock. I'm Matt Hermes. A 45-year-old Terra man faces impaired driving charges after an incident near Collingwood. This after the OPP found a car partially in a ditch near Osler Bluff Road and Highway 26 this past Sunday. The accused also faces a simple drug possession charge. Grey County representatives are heading to a conference in Ottawa to advocate for local issues. Claire McCormack has more.
4: The Association of Municipalities of Ontario conference is set to take place early next week. Grey County representatives will join thousands of municipal leaders to share ideas and meet with provincial and federal government reps. The county has two delegations. The first is with the Ministry of Colleges and Universities to discuss sustainable funding for campuses such as Georgian College Owen Sound. The second delegation is with the Ministry of Education to ask for more Canada-wide early learning and child care spaces. They also want the ministry to consider adjusting income thresholds for eligibility. Claire McCormack, Grey County.
3: The town of Saugeen Shores and Saugeen First Nation have developed a joint community tourism strategy. The town says it will serve as a shared roadmap guiding tourism development and collaboration over the next 5 years. Saugeen Shores Community Development Officer Amanda Monahan gave a report to council this week.
5: Built around the theme of connection, the strategy establishes a shared vision for tourism as a force for community well-being, cultural understanding, stewardship, and economic opportunity.
3: Saugeen First Nation Chief Conrad Ritchie says in a statement, the tourism strategy creates opportunities to share the rich history, culture, and traditions of Saugeen First Nation. The Durham Thundercats senior hockey team is asking West Grey Council for financial support to build a new dressing room at the Durham Community Center. Spencer Byers reports.
6: Approximate costs of the dressing room would be $250,000, but Director of Hockey Operations Don Tremble hopes to decrease the cost to $100,000. Tremble says the current room does not have the proper amenities, such as a room for the athletic therapists and other staff, or even enough room for all the athletes. If the new dressing room is built, the current Thundercats room will be given back to the municipality. The loan would be paid back over a proposed 10-year plan, but Tremble hopes to pay it back sooner.
7: We said 10 years first, but I think we can do it a lot faster.
6: The team hopes to have it ready during the upcoming 2026-27 season. Spencer Byers, Durham.
3: And in national news, six more beluga whales have left marine land in Niagara Falls, marking another step in the relocation of 30 captive whales. The whales were loaded into custom tanks yesterday and flown from Toronto to aquariums in Chicago and Atlanta. The park closed to the public in 2024, and the owners say they can't afford to care for the whales. The giant mammals are gradually being moved to various aquariums in the U.S. and Europe. That's a look at the news. Now on to sports.
8: I'm RJ Broadhead. Here's the morning sports brought to you by RE/MAX. The Blue Jays scored 5 in the 8th and went on to win a third straight against the Red Sox. They'll go for the sweep this afternoon. Jays have won 7 of 10 at the midway point of 20 straight against teams in a playoff spot and are now just a game and a half out of a wild card after Texas lost again. Yankees beat the Mariners. Tampa won every game on their 9-game road trip and are now the majors' top team, just ahead of the Brewers, who got swept by the Padres. San Diego holds the NL's second wild card. The other division leaders all hit the win column. Dallas defeated the Toronto Tempo, whose losing streak's now at 10. The National Bank Open Finals are set for today in Toronto. Iga Swiatek plays Elena Rybakina. In Montreal, defending champ Ben Shelton faces Brandon Nakashima. Reports are the Lakers are being sold for a record-breaking price of $12.5 billion, and Russell Westbrook announced he's retiring after 18 NBA seasons. Now, here's your local sports.
3: 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The Meaford Knights' regular season schedule is being released. 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The weather is coming up next.
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3: There's a fog advisory in the region that should lift sometime this morning. Then we're looking at mainly sunny sky throughout the day, a high of 26. Tonight clear and a low of 13, a mix of sun and cloud and 25 tomorrow, and sunshine on Saturday with a high of 26. Right now it is 15 in Owen Sound's River District. I'm Matt Hermes for all of your latest local stories on demand. 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

morning. It's 7:10. Coming up, we're going to talk about things that our dogs wish we'd just stopped doing already. Things that annoy our dogs. 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

0: Today's Best Country found right here on Country 93. Brett Kissel with Let Your Horses Run. It's 7:13. There are things, according to pet experts, that we do that annoy our dogs. And our dogs are thinking, please, can you just stop doing that? Here are some things that we should avoid, you know, if you have a dog, here we go. Staring into their eyes. They don't like that. Because in the dog world, direct eye contact, it's a threat or it's a challenge. It can make your dog feel scared or nervous. Best thing to do is just kind of give them glances. So not direct eye contact. Consider them a celebrity where you can't look in their eyes. That's the best thing to do. Blowing in their face makes them feel startled and defensive. I don't think anybody would like that. Like, humans don't like that either. Hugging them too tight. It can make a dog feel trapped and anxious. They prefer gentle pets and scratches. Now, I'm just going to talk about the lovely Victoria's dogs for a second here, because she had two dogs. One of them was named Bella. The other one was named Bindi. Bella, I hope Vicky's not listening, but Bella was kind of a slightly mean dog who seemed to hate everybody and didn't like anything. Okay. And then Bindi was the exact opposite. The most loved absolutely every single thing on the planet. Another dog loved them. Another person loved them. Babies loved them. She loved everything. Bindi loved everyone. Bella hated everyone. But the weird thing is, Bella would let you hug her. Bindi, the loving dog, hated being hugged. Absolutely hated it. Could not stand it. So it was kind of weird with their personalities. It didn't seem to match up with what they really liked.
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0: Jane Eagleson and Dean Brody on Country 93 at 7:23. Happy birthday! Let's get to the Country 93 Birthday Club. 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Let's get to the birthday quiz speed round. I think best known for playing Roger Sterling on Mad Men. He was also on a TV show called Ed for a little while, which I remember him on, talking about John Slattery, who's turning 64 today. This one's going back, so you might not get this one. He was Danny Partridge on a show called The Partridge Family. That's it, pretty much. That's all he's done. Talking about Danny Bonaducci, who is 67 today. And then finally, this guy played John Locke's father on the TV show Lost. He was also the owner of the Double Dukes Bar in a movie called Roadhouse. And going back pretty far, he was Roy DeSoto on the 70s series Emergency. Kevin Tai is what we're looking for. Kevin Tai turning 82 today. And that would be the Country 93 Birthday Club.
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0: of Colleges and Universities to discuss sustainable funding for campuses such as Georgian College Owen Sound. The second delegation is with the Ministry of Education to ask for more Canada-wide early learning and child care spaces. They also want the ministry to consider adjusting income thresholds for eligibility. Claire McCormack, Grey County.
1: The town of Saugeen Shores and Saugeen First Nation have developed a joint community tourism strategy. The town says it will serve as a shared roadmap guiding tourism development and collaboration over the next 5 years. Saugeen Shores Community Development Officer Amanda Monahan gave a report to council this week.
2: Built around the theme of connection, the strategy establishes a shared vision for tourism as a force for community well-being, cultural understanding, stewardship, and economic opportunity.
1: Saugeen First Nation Chief Conrad Ritchie says in a statement, the tourism strategy creates opportunities to share the rich history, culture, and traditions of Saugeen First Nation. The Durham Thundercats senior hockey team is asking West Grey Council for financial support to build a new dressing room at the Durham Community Center. Spencer Byers reports.
3: Approximate costs of the dressing room would be $250,000, but Director of Hockey Operations Don Tremble hopes to decrease the cost to $100,000. Tremble says the current room does not have the proper amenities, such as a room for the athletic therapists and other staff, or even enough room for all the athletes. If the new dressing room is built, the current Thundercats room will be given back to the municipality. The loan would be paid back over a proposed 10-year plan, but Tremble hopes to pay it back sooner.
4: We said 10 years first, but I think we can do it a lot faster.
3: The team hopes to have it ready during the upcoming 2026-27 season. Spencer Byers, Durham.
1: And in national news, six more beluga whales have left marine land in Niagara Falls, marking another step in the relocation of 30 captive whales. The whales were loaded into custom tanks yesterday and flown from Toronto to aquariums in Chicago and Atlanta. The park closed to the public in 2024, and the owners say they can't afford to care for the whales. The giant mammals are gradually being moved to various aquariums in the U.S. and Europe. That's a look at the news. Now on to sports.
5: I'm RJ Broadhead. Here's the morning sports brought to you by RE/MAX. The Blue Jays scored 5 in the 8th and went on to win a third straight against the Red Sox. They'll go for the sweep this afternoon. Jays have won 7 of 10 at the midway point of 20 straight against teams in a playoff spot and are now just a game and a half out of a wild card after Texas lost again. Yankees beat the Mariners. Tampa won every game on their 9-game road trip and are now the majors' top team, just ahead of the Brewers, who got swept by the Padres. San Diego holds the NL's second wild card. The other division leaders all hit the win column. Dallas defeated the Toronto Tempo, whose losing streak's now at 10. The National Bank Open Finals are set for today in Toronto. Iga Swiatek plays Elena Rybakina. In Montreal, defending champ Ben Shelton faces Brandon Nakashima. Reports are the Lakers are being sold for a record-breaking price of $12.5 billion, and Russell Westbrook announced he's retiring after 18 NBA seasons. Now, here's your local sports.
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1: Mainly sunny today with a high of 26. There is a fog advisory for parts of the region this morning. Tonight, clear sky and a low of 13. A mix of sun and cloud and 25 tomorrow. And sunshine on Saturday with a high of 26. Right now, it's 15 in Owen Sound's River District. I'm Matt Hermes for all of your latest local stories on demand. 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

It's 7:41. Coming up, we're going to talk about more things that our dogs just wish we'd stop doing already. We'll get to that next on Country 93.

0: 93.3. That's Tracy Byrd. I'm from the country. It's 7:44. Earlier this hour, we were talking about things that we do that annoy our dogs. Things that dogs just wish that we would stop doing completely. So continuing with that list, it's kind of funny because I look it over and I think a lot of these things are things that people don't like either, that humans don't like. Teasing them with food. So pretending to throw treats or holding food just out of reach, it confuses and frustrates the dog and then creates trust issues, which is the same thing it would do for me if somebody was doing that with my food. So I totally understand. Waking them up suddenly. Nobody likes that. No, not at all. Dogs, it can scare them and also make them grumpy. A lot like me. If I'm woken up suddenly, I can be grumpy. I've never heard of this one. I will be honest. When it comes to dogs, they don't like when we move furniture without warning. So, and I'm talking about maybe taking your living room and rearranging it. They don't like that when they come out. They don't know where anything is. They're used to mapping out the house and creating a mental map. And then they come out and it's totally different and it just throws them right off. So you got to find some way to make sure that they know that the furniture is moving around. And I thought, well, probably the best way is just involve them in the moving. They can help you lift stuff.
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3: Farms in the Niagara region are seeking help from the federal and provincial government following a number of historic rainfalls. Massive storms have flooded large areas of that region, including vineyards, orchards, and floral farms. All those farm organizations have thanked municipal and provincial governments for help. However, they have some specific requests. One of them is for regulatory approvals for aerial application of fungicides into fields that are simply too flooded or wet to support spraying equipment. The federal government recently approved the use of drones to apply pesticides that have been approved for aerial application. They're now looking for fungicide help as well. And that's your Food and Ag Report. I'm Phil DeLand.
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It's 7:51. We have a great Thursday coming up. It's going to be sunny, up to about 26. Humidex making it feel like 30. We're at 15 now at Country 93.

0: Country 93 with Post Malone and Morgan Wallen. It's 7:54. There's less than 2 weeks to get your name in for our Country 93 World Tour Contest, which it's a great prize because you could be off to see Megan Maroney in Belfast, Northern Ireland, or Cody Johnson in London, England. Now, you've heard us talking about this for a few weeks, and you might have been struggling to try to catch the Country 93 cruiser when it's out so you can fill out a ballot. So we're going to make it a little easier for you. Tell you where it's going to be in advance. What a great idea. So tomorrow, it's going to be at Zaire's Owen Sound from 11 until 1. Zaire's Owen Sound from 11 till 1. And then tomorrow night, it'll be at the Owen Sound Outdoor Movie Night. By the way, in case you're wondering, the movie night is for Star Wars, The Mandalorian, and Grogu. And it's happening at the Owen Sound Farmers Market. So if you stop by and fill out a ballot, you can do that tomorrow night between 7 and 9 at the Owen Sound Farmers Market. 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
3: Good morning. It's 8 o'clock. I'm Matt Hermes. A 45-year-old Terra man faces impaired driving charges after an incident near Collingwood. This after the OPP found a car partially in a ditch near Osler Bluff Road and Highway 26 this past Sunday. The accused also faces a simple drug possession charge. Grey County representatives are heading to a conference in Ottawa to advocate for local issues. Claire McCormack has more.
4: The Association of Municipalities of Ontario conference is set to take place early next week. Grey County representatives will join thousands of municipal leaders to share ideas and meet with provincial and federal government reps. The county has two delegations. The first is with the Ministry of Colleges and Universities to discuss sustainable funding for campuses such as Georgian College Owen Sound. The second delegation is with the Ministry of Education to ask for more Canada-wide early learning and child care spaces. They also want the ministry to consider adjusting income thresholds for eligibility. Claire McCormack, Grey County.
3: The town of Saugeen Shores and Saugeen First Nation have developed a joint community tourism strategy. The town says it will serve as a shared roadmap guiding tourism development and collaboration over the next 5 years. Saugeen Shores Community Development Officer Amanda Monahan gave a report to council this week.
5: Built around the theme of connection, the strategy establishes a shared vision for tourism as a force for community well-being, cultural understanding, stewardship, and economic opportunity.
3: Saugeen First Nation Chief Conrad Ritchie says in a statement, the tourism strategy creates opportunities to share the rich history, culture, and traditions of Saugeen First Nation. The Durham Thundercats senior hockey team is asking West Grey Council for financial support to build the new dressing room at the Durham Community Center. Spencer Byers reports.
6: Approximate costs of the dressing room would be $250,000, but Director of Hockey Operations Don Tremble hopes to decrease the cost to $100,000. Tremble says the current room does not have the proper amenities, such as a room for the athletic therapists and other staff, or even enough room for all the athletes. If the new dressing room is built, the current Thundercats room will be given back to the municipality. The loan would be paid back over a proposed 10-year plan, but Tremble hopes to pay it back sooner.
7: We said 10 years first, but I think we can do it a lot faster.
6: The team hopes to have it ready during the upcoming 2026-27 season. Spencer Byers, Durham.
3: And in national news, six more beluga whales have left marine land in Niagara Falls, marking another step in the relocation of 30 captive whales. The whales were loaded into custom tanks yesterday and flown from Toronto to aquariums in Chicago and Atlanta. The park closed to the public in 2024, and the owners say they can't afford to care for the whales. The giant mammals are gradually being moved to various aquariums in the U.S. and Europe. That's a look at the news. Now on to sports.
8: I'm RJ Broadhead. Here's the morning sports brought to you by RE/MAX. The Blue Jays scored 5 in the 8th and went on to win a third straight against the Red Sox. They'll go for the sweep this afternoon. Jays have won 7 of 10 at the midway point of 20 straight against teams in a playoff spot and are now just a game and a half out of a wild card after Texas lost again. Yankees beat the Mariners. Tampa won every game on their 9-game road trip and are now the Majors' top team, just ahead of the Brewers, who got swept by the Padres. San Diego holds the NL's second wild card. The other division leaders all hit the win column. Dallas defeated the Toronto Tempo, whose losing streak's now at 10. The National Bank Open Finals are set for today in Toronto. Iga Swiatek plays Elena Rybakina. In Montreal, defending champ Ben Shelton faces Brandon Nakashima. Reports are the Lakers are being sold for a record-breaking price of $12.5 billion, and Russell Westbrook announced he's retiring after 18 NBA seasons. Now, here's your local sports.
3: 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The Meaford Knights' regular season schedule is being released. 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
3: Mainly sunny today with a high of 26. There is a fog advisory for parts of the region this morning. Tonight, clear sky and a low of 13. A mix of sun and cloud and 25 tomorrow. And sunshine on Saturday with a high of 26. Right now, it's 15 in Owen Sound's River District. I'm Matt Hermes for all of your latest local stories on demand. 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

0: Luke Bryan from Country 93. It's 8:13. Last hour, we were talking about things that we do that our dogs kind of wish we would just never, ever do again. And there's a couple left over that I wanted to pass along. Forcing them to meet other dogs. Some dogs, you know, they're perfectly happy just to be themselves and be with their humans, and that's it, because they don't want to be friends with every other dog they see. So forcing them into that situation can make them a little uncomfortable. Once again, kind of like a human. How about sharing strong smells? Apparently, perfume, cleaning products, scented candles smell great to a lot of people, but they're overwhelming for a dog's sensitive nose, and they don't like that. And then finally, things that they wish we'd stop doing, and I get this. You probably see this one coming. Dressing them up, like for Halloween, or, you know, for Christmas, and then taking pictures. I mean, sure, apparently experts say that dogs will tolerate it, but most of them find them uncomfortable, restrictive, and not natural, and they just prefer, you know, and also, let's be honest, some of those costumes, kind of embarrassing, and they don't want to be seen in public dressed like that.
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1: 10393 with Tim McGraw. 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It's 822.
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1: The inventor of the bank machine or the ATM, whatever you're more comfortable calling it, wanted to use six-digit pins. 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
2: It's 8:30. Good morning. I'm Matt Hermes. A 45-year-old Tara man faces impaired driving charges after an incident near Collingwood. This after the OPP found a car partially in a ditch near Osler Bluff Road and Highway 26 this past Sunday. The accused also faces a simple drug possession charge. Grey County representatives are heading to a conference in Ottawa to advocate for local issues. Claire McCormack has more.
3: The Association of Municipalities of Ontario conference is set to take place early next week. Grey County representatives will join thousands of municipal leaders to share ideas and meet with provincial and federal government reps. The county has two delegations. The first is with the Ministry of Colleges and Universities to discuss sustainable funding for campuses such as Georgian College Owen Sound. The second delegation is with the Ministry of Education to ask for more Canada-wide early learning and childcare spaces. They also want the ministry to consider adjusting income thresholds for eligibility. Claire McCormack, Grey County.
2: The town of Saugeen Shores and Saugeen First Nation have developed a joint community tourism strategy. The town says it will serve as a shared roadmap guiding tourism development and collaboration over the next 5 years. Saugeen Shores Community Development Officer Amanda Monahan.

0: decrease the cost to $100,000. Tremble says the current room does not have the proper amenities, such as a room for the athletic therapists and other staff, or even enough room for all the athletes. If the new dressing room is built, the current Thundercats room will be given back to the municipality. The loan would be paid back over a proposed 10-year plan, but Tremble hopes to pay it back sooner.
1: We said 10 years first, but I think we can do it a lot faster.
0: The team hopes to have it ready during the upcoming 2026-27 season. Spencer Byers, Durham.
2: And in national news, six more beluga whales have left marine land in Niagara Falls, marking another step in the relocation of 30 captive whales. The whales were loaded into custom tanks yesterday and flown from Toronto to aquariums in Chicago and Atlanta. The park closed to the public in 2024, and the owners say they can't afford to care for the whales. The giant mammals are gradually being moved to various aquariums in the U.S. and Europe. That's a look at the news. Now on to sports.
3: I'm RJ Broadhead. Here's the morning sports brought to you by RE/MAX. The Blue Jays scored 5 in the 8th and went on to win a third straight against the Red Sox. They'll go for the sweep this afternoon. Jays have won 7 of 10 at the midway point of 20 straight against teams in a playoff spot and are now just a game and a half out of a wild card after Texas lost again. Yankees beat the Mariners. Tampa won every game on their 9-game road trip and are now the majors' top team, just ahead of the Brewers, who got swept by the Padres. San Diego holds the NL's second wild card. The other division leaders all hit the win column. Dallas defeated the Toronto Tempo, whose losing streak's now at 10. The National Bank Open Finals are set for today in Toronto. Iga Swiatek plays Elena Rybakina. In Montreal, defending champ Ben Shelton faces Brandon Nakashima. Reports are the Lakers are being sold for a record-breaking price of $12.5 billion, and Russell Westbrook announced he's retiring after 18 NBA seasons. Now, here's your local sports.
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5: Country 93 weather.
2: Mainly sunny today with a high of 26. There is a fog advisory for parts of the region this morning. Tonight, clear sky and a low of 13. A mix of sun and cloud and 25 tomorrow. And sunshine on Saturday with a high of 26. I'm Matt Hermes for all of your latest local stories on demand. 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

0: Zach McPhee on Country 93. It's 8:42. Let's get to our comedy clip of the day from one of my favorites, Jim Gaffigan, talking about something that he's very good at, being lazy. Here's Jim.
1: So you ever find yourself being lazy for no reason at all? Like you pick up your mail, you go in your house, you realize you have a letter for a neighbor. You ever just look at the letter and go, looks like they're never getting this. Take too much energy to go back outside. You might like stick it on a bureau. I'm going to get that to them later on. Right now, I got to watch some Love Connection. I got some new host on there. You ever have one thing to do all day, but you just can't get yourself to do it? I got to go to the post office, but I'd probably have to put on pants. They're only open till 5. I never have free time. Yeah, I don't know about you. Whenever I go to the... You ever go to the cash machine? There's two people in line in front of you. You get kind of flustered. You're like, forget it! I'm not standing here for 40 seconds. I got things to do, okay?
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1: Going to be sunny today. 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
1: Sean and Julia are wrapping up the show now. Here is all that we learned.
0: And as we do every so often, we point out that it's always advantageous to get up nice and early and join us because the show starts at 5 o'clock in the morning. And if you don't get up at 5, you could miss out on hard-hitting, very relevant, life-changing information like this. Did you know, according to experts, they've found that you should be eating, when it comes to watermelon, the entire thing. Yeah, the rind included. They say it's loaded with fiber, it's got very few calories, potassium, it's got vitamin C, so a whole bunch of great things. And you don't have to eat the rind just the way it is. You can, they say, blend it into smoothies or juices or shred it for salads, that kind of thing. But it's a good idea if you get yourself a watermelon to make sure you eat the entire thing. So now you know. Our final thought is coming up next.
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0: Mainly sunny today with a high of 26. There is a fog advisory for parts of the region this morning. Tonight, clear sky and a low of 13. A mix of sun and cloud and 25 tomorrow. And sunshine on Saturday with a high of 26.
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Mainly sunny today with a high of 26. There is a fog advisory for parts of the region this morning. Tonight, clear sky and a low of 13. A mix of sun and cloud and 25 tomorrow. And sunshine on Saturday with a high of 26.

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Mainly sunny today with a high of 26. There is a fog advisory for parts of the region this morning. Tonight, clear sky and a low of 13. A mix of sun and cloud and 25 tomorrow. And sunshine on Saturday with a high of 26.

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2: The Teeswater Fair is coming up August 14th to the 16th. It actually kicks off on the Thursday night with movie night. To tell us more from the Teeswater Ag Society, Reese Tiffin is on the line.
3: It's our 170th fair this year. Memories in the Making is the theme. It starts on the Thursday night, as you said, with Hoppers the Movie Under the Twilight in our fairgrounds. We have our famous swing night, our motorcycle pulls, and to end the night, we have some entertainment in the beer tent. But before that, we have our snowmobiles that'll be dragging down the fairgrounds.
2: And of course, a big day Saturday, gates open at 9. You've got the Midway, sheep shearing, the cattle show, a parade at 11, and big truck drags and pulls at the grandstand.
3: And also human truck pull. The team of humans try and pull a semi-truck about 20 feet down our track in Teeswater, which is exciting. And then Little Rock is our Saturday night dance. And Sunday, which is the 16th of August, we like to call it Derby Day. So our demolition derby is at 3.

0: that afternoon. And then to end it all off at 5 p.m. is the Combine Derby. Before that, we have our Pine Cake Auction, car show, and our Fireman's Breakfast is what starts us off on Sunday morning.
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8: Mainly sunny today with a high of 26. There is a fog advisory for parts of the region this morning. Tonight, clear sky and a low of 13. A mix of sun and cloud and 25 tomorrow. And sunshine on Saturday with a high of 26.

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0: home of Sean and Julia in the morning, Country 93 with Morgan Wallen and Rick Ringer here for a Thursday the 13th. Whew, missed it by one day. Of course, that will disappoint motorcyclists who would love to have gathered in Port Dover on an August Friday the 13th, but not quite. Missed it by that much, as Maxwell Smart used to say. Who's Maxwell Smart, you ask? Okay, showing my age there. Hello. Jason Aldean is on the way. We've got High Valley as well with a new one, and we're going to do some boot scooting with Brooks and Dunn this hour. Before we get to three more classic country tracks about an hour from now with our Throwback Thursday feature.
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0: Country 93, today's best country jelly roll in need of favor. And your forecast coming up looks like a nice clear sky tonight for stargazing, as in watching for the Perseid meteor showers, which should be visible again tonight. Now, they say probably mostly after midnight, and actually the closer to dawn you get, the better. So hopefully you're a nighthawk and you can you can find a good dark spot to watch the falling stars, shooting stars, whatever you want to call them, the Perseid meteor shower, which is ongoing actually all the way till the 24th of the month. But I think they're peaking right about now, last night and tonight. Now, one little tip for viewing the meteor showers is find a dark location, first of all, away from streetlights, and give your eyes 20 to 30 minutes to adjust to the dark and look toward the darkest part of the sky to be able to watch all those incredible shooting stars on a beautiful August night.
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5: Mainly sunny today with a high of 26. There is a fog advisory for parts of the region this morning. Tonight, clear sky and a low of 13. A mix of sun and cloud and 25 tomorrow. And sunshine on Saturday with a high of 26.

0: Luke Combs from Country 93 with Sean and Julia in the morning, who will dole out birthday and anniversary greetings tomorrow morning at 7:20 on the Birthday Club for the entire weekend, of course, Friday, Saturday, and Sunday. 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
7: Mainly sunny today with a high of 26. There is a fog advisory for parts of the region this morning. Tonight, clear sky and a low of 13. A mix of sun and cloud and 25 tomorrow. And sunshine on Saturday with a high of 26.

0: That's the latest from Shaboozey called Cowgirl on Country 93 with today's Best Country. And we turn back the clock after news, sports, and weather coming up at 12 noon with our Throwback Thursday feature, including an artist who was so young and, let's say, musically naive that even though the song she recorded started off with a cappella singing, she originally didn't know what the term a cappella meant. Find out who coming up in the Throwback Thursday, right after the noon news.
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2: It's 12 o'clock. Good afternoon. I'm Claire McCormack. Grey County is heading to a conference in Ottawa to advocate for local issues. The Association of Municipalities of Ontario Conference is set to take place early next week. Council reps will join thousands of municipal leaders to share ideas and meet with provincial and federal government representatives to discuss local issues. Grey County has two delegations, one with the Ministry of Colleges and Universities to discuss funding for rural serving campuses like Georgian College in Owen Sound. The other is with the Ministry of Education to ask for more Canada-wide early learning and childcare spaces and for the ministry to consider adjusting income threshold eligibility to help support more middle-income families. So far, three calls to action have been completed and 37 are in progress and on track for Bruce County's commitment to Saugeen-Anishinaabeg reconciliation pathways. Bruce County staff said last week in a report to council that just one pathway has not yet been started. Since January 2022, the county has been working through the Indigenous Reconciliation Framework. It was endorsed by the Chippewas of Nawash Unceded First Nation and Saugeen First Nation in 2024. The Durham Thundercats senior hockey team is asking West Grey Council for financial support to build a new dressing room at the Durham Community Center. Spencer Byers has more.
3: Approximate cost of the dressing room would be $250,000, but Director of Hockey Operations Don Tremble hopes to decrease the cost to $100,000. Tremble says the current room does not have the proper amenities, such as a room for the athletic therapists and other staff, or even enough room for all the athletes. If the new dressing room is built, the current Thundercats room will be given back to the municipality. The loan would be paid back over a proposed 10-year plan, but Tremble hopes to pay it back sooner.
4: We said 10 years first, but I think we could do it a lot faster and pay back $10,000 a year or $12,000 a year, $15,000 or whatever we can make work.
3: The team hopes to have it ready during the upcoming 2026-27 season. Spencer Byers, Durham.
2: A 68-year-old Grey Highlands man faces charges in relation to an alleged barn break and enter in the Feversham area. Grey Bruce OPP say they were called around 6 yesterday evening about a break and enter that occurred at a property on Wellington Street earlier in the day. Police say surveillance footage showed a suspect entering a barn, removing three large wooden slabs, and then loading them into a pickup truck and leaving the area. OPP officers identified the suspect and arrested him. The 68-year-old Grey Highlands man was charged with break and enter and theft under $5,000. Oakville has become the first city in Ontario to impose a moratorium on new data centers. The city has enacted a one-year moratorium, with officials saying they need to first study issues around noise, vibrations, and emissions. Mississauga is set to vote on a data center moratorium next month. Time now for a check on sports. Here's Matt Hermes.
5: Thank you and good afternoon. Max Scherzer gets the start for the Blue Jays this afternoon as they go for a four-game sweep of the Boston Red Sox. The Jays have won 3 in a row and 7 of 10 to get within a game and a half of the final American League wildcard spot. First pitch flies just after 3 this afternoon. CFL tonight, BC Lions visit Calgary Stampeders. In tennis, the National Bank Open finals go this evening in Toronto and Montreal. And there's 3 games in the WNBA. You can find the schedule and more sports posted on the RE/MAX Grey Bruce Realty Sports page. 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The weather's coming up next.
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2: A mix of sun and clouds this afternoon, a high of 25, feeling like 30 with the humidity, the UV index 7 or high. Partly cloudy tonight, the temperature dipping to around 13. Mainly sunny Friday, a high of 25, feeling more like 27. Right now it's 23, feeling like 26 in Lion's Head, 22 feeling like 26 in Hanover, and it is 23 feeling like 27 in Owen Sound. I'm Claire McCormack. 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

0: Oh, that's such a great sing-along all these years later, isn't it? Tanya Tucker's Delta Dawn, wrapping up our Throwback Thursday on Country 93. Going back to 1972, along with Brad Paisley and Alcohol. Now, Tanya was only 13 years old when she recorded the song. She wasn't the first, though. Bette Midler had recorded a version of the song, and it was actually when she was performing Delta Dawn on The Tonight Show one night that producer Billy Sherrill heard her sing the song and wanted to sign her to a record label to record it. But she was already signed with a different label. So instead, Billy cut the song with a 13-year-old singer named Tanya Tucker. Interestingly, he wanted to rearrange the chorus, starting with the chorus instead in an a cappella form, which, of course, is no instrumentation. And a cappella was a term that was actually unknown to Tanya Tucker at the time. She was just a little bit musically naive, but, boy, she sure gained some life experience and musical experience in her career since then. Hi, it's Rick Ringer, and it's Taylor Swift and more coming up.
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8: 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The Fishing Derby has over $175,000 in prizes and a boat draw. If you stop by certain sponsors' businesses, you have the chance to win a brand new boat. There will be different days catered to different age groups, like a ladies' day, seniors' night, and kids' day. For all the kids attending, there will also be a kids' fishing pond so you can practice for the future spectaculars. There will be lots of displays and demonstrations with animals like birds and reptiles, so even if fish isn't your jam, they've got a variety of animals to check out. They've also got fish fries happening both Saturday nights for all to enjoy. We were lucky enough to be invited to their private sponsor fish fry today, and everything is delicious. I'm looking forward to their next fish fries on the weekends. The Spectacular is running from August 28th until September 6th, and we hope to see you there.
9: I'm mix of sun and clouds this afternoon, a high of 25, feeling like 30 with the humidity. The UV index 7 or high. Partly cloudy tonight, the temperature dipping to around 13. Mainly sunny Friday, a high of 25, feeling more like 27.

0: The latest from Kelsey Kulik called Cut Him Loose on Country 93 with today's best country and the place you can find the Country 93 Top 30 Countdown every weekend, twice every weekend, Saturday afternoons at 3, Sunday evenings at 6. 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

0: The home of Sean and Julia in the morning, Country 93 and Shaboozy and a bar song. And Rick Winger moving into the late lunch hour. Coming up, the latest from John Party. And as well, classic Reba McEntire. And how about those Blue Jays playing some pretty exciting baseball these days after a third win in a row over Boston last night. More to come after 1 o'clock. And by that, we mean more wins to come, hopefully.
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9: A mix of sun and clouds this afternoon, a high of 25, feeling like 30 with the humidity, the UV index 7 or high. Partly cloudy tonight, the temperature dipping to around 13. Mainly sunny Friday, a high of 25, feeling more like 27.

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0: Country 93 with today's best country and Luke Bryan. And with the World Tour contest with less than 2 weeks to go, less than 2 weeks then to get your name in to go see Megan Maroney in Belfast, Northern Ireland, or Cody Johnson in London, England, the concert vacation of a lifetime if you win the World Tour contest. 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

0: 93 with Sean and Julia in the morning, and Nate Smith there, Jordan Davis, and your forecast in just a moment or two, heading into the weekend in pretty good shape, I'd say. All right, so the Blue Jays can sweep the Boston Red Sox out of the Rogers Center this afternoon. Game begins after 3 o'clock after they've won the first three games of the series, including a 6-4 win last night. The Blue Jays now 2.5 games out of a wild card spot, still have a bunch of teams to leapfrog in front of them in order to make the playoffs. But they have won 5 series in a row now. And that's certainly a turnaround from the doldrums the team was in before the trade deadline. As manager John Schneider said in his post-game press conference, maybe the baseball gods have changed their mind about us. Most importantly, they're getting hot when they need to and are exciting to watch, especially some of the young players that have been brought in recently. Even Vladdy is starting to hit again, even if it's not homers. And even if they don't make the playoffs, you know what? At least it's been fun to watch them play. And think about the possibilities for next season.
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6: 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This is a private lunch, but they're having fish fries just like this both Saturday nights, so you can join us then. They've got lots lined up that weekend just for you. Entertainment will go on all afternoon and evening, and there's plenty of room for dancing. There will be different animal demonstrations with reptiles, birds, and more. Something for all animal lovers. The event is completely free to attend and all ages are welcome, so you can bring the whole family. The Fishing Derby has over $175,000 in prizes and there will be a boat draw. Lots is happening in Owen Sound from August 28th until September 6th, so make sure to check their website or Facebook for all the details. We'll be there a couple nights too, so make sure to say hi and I hope to see you there.
7: A mix of sun and clouds this afternoon, a high of 25, feeling like 30 with the humidity, the UV index 7 or high. Partly cloudy tonight, the temperature dipping to around 13. Mainly sunny Friday, a high of 25, feeling more like 27.

0: be able to find out exactly what household hazardous waste he'll be able to dump. And also, I can tell you from experience, bring your patience, because there'll probably be a big lineup again.
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0: Country 93 playing today's best country and recalling the old Cyndi Lauper hit Time After Time as done by Andrew Hyatt and Megan Patrick. And with Rick Ringer, Brothers Osborne in just a moment or two. Next hour, it is George Strait with a classic from the Sunday Morning Rewind file. Also, Morgan Wallen and Post Malone and more, and celebrating International Left-Handers Day after 2 o'clock.
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6: A mix of sun and clouds this afternoon, a high of 25, feeling like 30 with the humidity, the UV index 7 or high. Partly cloudy tonight, the temperature dipping to around 13. Mainly sunny Friday, a high of 25, feeling more like 27.

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0: 93.3, today's best country, Bailey Zimmerman's Chevy Silverado. And it's International Left-Handers Day, dedicated to all the southpaws out there who come at life from a different direction, the left side. Now, about 10 to 12% of people around the world do everything with their left hand, which presents challenges with the tools of everyday life, like scissors and can openers. But you can also buy left-handed versions of those. Of course, then you've got the fancy pants who can do things with both hands, known as being ambidextrous. And then you've got the true mixed-up weirdos like me, who do a couple of major things with one hand. I eat and write with my left, but do everything else right-handed. I know, right? We're known as mixed-handed or cross-dominant, which sounds kind of dirty somehow. Anyway, some famous lefties include Barack Obama, and I don't mean on the left side politically, as well as Bill Clinton, and of course, perhaps the most famous left-handed musician of all, Paul McCartney. Anyway, if you're a southpaw, happy Left-Handers Day.
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0: coming back, Morgan Wallen with Post Malone on Country 93 with today's Best Country. And with a classic from George Strait coming up, along with your forecast as we head into the weekend in pretty good shape. A big concert announcement was made this morning. Blue Rodeo, one of Canada's most celebrated and enduring bands, are returning to Owen Sound this fall on Thursday, October 8th at the Harry Lumley Bayshore Community Center. 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
4: Country 93 weather.
5: A mix of sun and clouds this afternoon, a high of 25, feeling like 30 with the humidity, the UV index 7 or high. Partly cloudy tonight, the temperature dipping to around 13. Mainly sunny Friday, a high of 25, feeling more like 27.

0: do I know? Sean Austin from Country 93 with Sean and Julia in the morning. And after tomorrow morning's Country 93 morning show, one more time for the workday kickoff for this week. 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

0: Country 93 and Megan Patrick with A Safe Place to Break. Wrapping things up for me, Rick Ringer. Taking the day off tomorrow. I'll be back again Sunday morning for 3 hours of country classics, though, on Sunday Morning Rewind. And in the meantime, you've got Dusty Hill and some Jason Aldean, the newest from Jelly Roll, and The Wreck Laws 2, all coming up after 3 o'clock. Have a great afternoon and a wonderful weekend if we don't talk to you again soon. Take care, stay safe, and be kind.
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5: A mix of sun and clouds this afternoon, a high of 25, feeling like 30 with the humidity, the UV index 7 or high. Partly cloudy tonight, the temperature dipping to around 13. Mainly sunny Friday, a high of 25, feeling more like 27.

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0: Jason Aldean, when she says, baby, oh, baby, on Country 93. Dusty on duty. How are you? Nice day out there again today. It's supposed to be nice tomorrow as well, if you like, you know, sunshine and warm temperatures and stuff like that. Stick around. We got your forecast a little bit later on this hour. Also, lots of great music, of course, later in the show. Entertainment news. Top five things I bet you didn't know. It's International Left-Handers Day today. Did you know that? I have the top five most famous left-handed people. Well, according to the internet, anyway. I asked the internet, and they gave me a list. So a lot of famous people have been left-handed. I'm surrounded by left-handers. My daughter-in-law is left-handed, and one of my grandkids is left-handed. So a big salute to everybody who's left-handed. Dean Brody. Coming up next.
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0: Oh, lies, lies, lies. Morgan Wallen on Country 93. Dusty Hill here. Do drive carefully. It's busy. A lot of people on holidays or something because it's busy out there. We got your forecast coming up shortly. It's the 13th of August. Who wouldn't want to be on holidays? The weather is perfect, too. Let's take a look at what happened this date in history. 1961, construction of the Berlin Wall begins in East Germany. The wall stopped people from leaving East to go to the West. East was communist. It stood for 28 years until it came down in November of 1989. In 1967, Bonnie and Clyde, classic film directed by Arthur Penn, starring Warren Beatty and Faye Dunaway, is released. 1981, the last broadcast of the Waltons on television. It ran from September of 72 to 1981. And August 13th, 1993, newly acquired Toronto Blue Jay outfielder Ricky Henderson paid a teammate, Turner Ward, $25,000 to acquire the uniform number 24. Henderson had been wearing 14 for the first 9 games in Toronto, but he didn't feel right. He wasn't hitting very well. The result, changing to number 24, Henderson came out of his slump at the plate, and he remained a key piece in the Blue Jays lineup as the team went on to win, you might remember, the 1993 World Series.
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8: A mix of sun and clouds this afternoon, a high of 25, feeling like 30 with the humidity, the UV index 7 or high. Partly cloudy tonight, the temperature dipping to around 13. Mainly sunny Friday, a high of 25, feeling more like 27.

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0: To Neil Towns on Country 93, I'm Dusty Hill, your community connection coming up shortly. Also, a check in the forecast. Hope you're having a great day. Looks like the weekend is going to be nice, too. A lot of events taking place. Bruce County Heritage Association Heritage Farm Show is on this weekend. It's this weekend, just south of Paisley on the farm. You can't miss it. Just look for the signs. This year, they're proud to feature Alice Chalmers equipment, not only tractors. Alice Chalmers made more than just tractors. They made industrial and construction machinery, lawn and garden equipment. They even made military equipment. You'll be able to see some of that at the show. Again, that's just a couple of clicks south of Paisley. While on the grounds, you can also enjoy great music. There'll be a parade, actually a couple. Tractor pulls, train rides, working displays, a flea market, lots of games for the kids. Equipment demonstrations, of course, and great food. It starts Friday at 8:30 in the morning. Runs right through the weekend. BruceHeritage.com is the website.
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0: Grow Hope Markdale's 30th Harvest Celebration is coming up. And one of the volunteers, Henry Reinders, is here to tell us all about it.
2: Just for those who don't know, Grow Hope Markdale is a Nazarene Compassionate Ministry sponsored program where a group of farmers in the Markdale area grow a crop. They sell the crop and the proceeds go to Canadian Food Grains Bank to help feed hungry people around the world. And people are invited to sponsor an acre at $400 an acre or even part of an acre. And that's how they get some of their funding.
0: And the Harvest Celebration is really a great family activity, fun for everybody.
2: It is. And it runs from August 21st to 23rd. So Friday evening starts at 6:30 with free pie and ice cream. Thanks to Chapman's Ice Cream for supplying that. And at 7 o'clock, people will hear from Wendy Woodhouse, who recently traveled to Kenya on a Good Greens Bank learning tour, and there's special music that night by Glory Road. Saturday is the big day at 1 o'clock in the afternoon. Lots of fun activities, go-karts, a bouncy castle, petting zoo, hay rides, face painting. And then around 4 o'clock, a corn roast and barbecue. And in the evening, there is another guest speaker, Sandeep Solis Mukaya, who worked for NCM in Nepal, and they've also got music that night by Gospel Echoes. And everything here is free. We're looking for donations, of course, but there's no charge for admission. And Sunday, there are a couple of church services, one at 11 o'clock and one at 6 o'clock, all happening in the big tent at the East Back Line in Markdale.
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1: A mix of sun and clouds this afternoon, a high of 25, feeling like 30 with the humidity, the UV index 7 or high. Partly cloudy tonight, the temperature dipping to around 13. Mainly sunny Friday, a high of 25, feeling more like 27.

0: Kenny Chesney, Uncle Cracker, When the Sun Goes Down on today's Best Country. Country 93, the World Tour Contest is rolling along, less than 2 weeks left. Your chance to win tickets for not one but two concerts. You get to pick Megan Mulroney in Belfast, Northern Ireland. That would be kind of neat. Or Cody Johnson in London, England. That would be kind of neat. You have to fill out a ballot, though. Look for our cruiser here, there, and everywhere. 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It's the World Tour Contest, and it's brought to you by Conway Furniture and Custom Flooring, Stewart's Towing, Zaire's Markets in Owen Sound, and Royal Homes in Wingham. 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
3: It's 4 o'clock. Good afternoon. I'm Claire McCormack. Saugeen Shores is continuing its municipal housing allowance subsidy, which the town says helped 35 local households maintain housing last year. The subsidy is delivered by Bruce County with municipal funding from the town of Saugeen Shores. It provides eligible households with a monthly housing allowance to help offset housing costs and improve long-term stability. Tanya Dickinson is Bruce County's housing services manager. She spoke briefly to Saugeen Shores Council Monday.
4: We do check them quarterly to make sure that they meet the requirements and the guidelines. So they have to be a resident of the town of Saugeen Shores, and they have to have an income at or below what we call the hills, so the household income limits.
3: The town first partnered with the county in 2023 with $75,000 to expand the program locally, then increased it to $150,000 in 2024 and $225,000 last year. So far, 3 calls to action have been completed and 37 are in progress for Bruce County's commitment to Saugeen Anishinaabeg reconciliation pathways. Bruce County staff said last week in a report, just one pathway has not yet been started. Councillor Mark Getz was at a July 31st meeting with the 2 First Nations and Bruce County. He shared his appreciation for discussions that were held.
5: If you're just carrying reports back and forth from one council to another, it doesn't have the same impact, I believe, as if the two councils are sitting down together discussing the differences and working their way through that.
3: Since January 2022, the county has been working through the Indigenous Reconciliation Framework. It was endorsed by the Chippewas of Nawash Unceded First Nation and Saugeen First Nation in 2024. A 68-year-old Grey Highlands man faces charges in relation to an alleged barn break and enter in the Feversham area. Grey Bruce OPP say they were called around 6 yesterday evening about a break and enter that occurred at a property on Wellington Street earlier in the day. Police say surveillance footage showed a suspect entering a barn on the property, removing 3 large wooden slabs, and then loading them into a pickup truck and leaving the area. OPP say they identified the suspect and arrested him. A 68-year-old Grey Highlands man is charged with break and enter and theft under $5,000. There's an outdoor movie night planned tomorrow night in Owen Sound. You can grab your lawn chairs, blankets, and friends for free family-friendly entertainment under the stars. The event site at the Owen Sound Farmers Market opens at 7 with activities before the movie begins at dusk. The pre-movie activities include storytelling and theatrical fun by the Roxy Young Company, as well as games provided by O'Share. Tomorrow night's movie is Star Wars, The Mandalorian, and Grogu. There's a household hazardous waste day planned in Tobermory on Saturday. It's set to go from 8 in the morning until noon at the St. Edmunds Landfill in Tobermory. You can dispose of household hazardous waste items like propane, aerosols, fluorescent lights, and batteries. You can find a full list of items on Bruce County's website. Oakville has become the first city in Ontario to impose a moratorium on new data centers. The city has enacted a 1-year moratorium on the centers, with officials saying they need to first study issues around noise, vibrations, and emissions. Mississauga is set to vote on a data center moratorium next month. In sports, the Blue Jays are going for a 4-game sweep of the Boston Red Sox this afternoon. In the CFL tonight, the BC Lions visit the Calgary Stampeders. In tennis, the National Bank Open Finals go tonight in Toronto and Montreal. And there are 3 games in the WNBA. You can find the schedule and more sports posted on the RE/MAX Grey Bruce Realty Sports page at BayshoreBroadcasting.ca. The weather is coming up next.
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3: A few clouds tonight, a light breeze, a low around 13 degrees. A mix of sun and clouds Friday, a high of 25, feeling like 27 with the humidity. The UV index 8 or very high. Sunny and 27 degrees on Saturday. Right now it's 24 feeling like 27 in Tobermory and Walkerton, and it's 25 feeling like 29 in Owen Sound. I'm Claire McCormack. 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

0: Sally Burroughs on Country 93. Dusty trucking right along. We've got a check of the forecast coming up. Looking really good. And lots of great music, of course, a little bit later on. The top five things I bet you did not know. It's International Left-Handers Day today. We have some famous left-handed people. I'll let you know about that. A lot of people, a lot of famous people, left-handed. Yeah. Okay, this weekend, Hazardous Waste Weekend. It's hard to say, Hazardous Waste Weekend. In Owen Sound, from 9 till 2, you can drop off your hazardous materials at the Public Works Facility on 20th Street East, and in Tobermory, the Tobermory St. Edmunds Landfill on MacArthur Road. That's only in the morning, though, 8 a.m. until 12 noon.
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0: Paula Langley on today's Best Country, Country 93. Hope you're having a great day. You're with Dusty. Lots of sunshine for the next couple of days. Your forecast on the way. Who's having a birthday? 13th of August. Let's take a look. Retired hockey player Shane Corson had a great career. Canadians, Oilers, St. Louis, Leafs, Dallas. And he was battling a couple of things. Ulcerative colitis, which is a very uncomfortable disease, really. And also panic attacks. He had suffered from panic attacks. But he still had a great career. Shane Corson, 60 today. Danny Bonaducci, of course, an actor, also retired radio personality, television personality, professional wrestler. He tried that for a while. Danny Partridge and the Partridge Family is 67 today. 67. Hockey Hall of Famer Bobby Clark, 15 years in the NHL, all with Philadelphia, a part of the 1972 team that took on the Russians. He actually broke a Russian player's ankle with his stick. Bobby Clark, I remember that. Bobby Clark, 77 today.
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6: A mix of sun and clouds this afternoon, a high of 25, feeling like 30 with the humidity, the UV index 7 or high. Partly cloudy tonight, the temperature dipping to around 13. Mainly sunny Friday, a high of 25, feeling more like 27.

0: Thursday the top five most famous international left-handers. This is according to the internet. I asked for a list and they gave me this. Number five, Jimi Hendrix, legendary guitarist, of course, famously played a right-handed Fender Stratocaster strung upside down for his left hand. Number four, Albert Einstein was left-handed, one of the most brilliant minds in history. Paul McCartney, of course, left-handed, bass player for the Beatles. He did a lot more than that. One of the greatest songwriters ever. Left-handed. Barack Obama, left-handed. President of the United States. Several presidents have been left-handed. I'll go through the list here in a second. And Leonardo da Vinci is number one on the list here. Famous Italian Renaissance artist and inventor, painted the Mona Lisa. And he naturally wrote and painted with his left hand. He often used mirror writing, they call it. He wrote from right to left, and the only way to read it is in a mirror. And he did this naturally. How do you do that? How do you do that? Other famous lefties, I mentioned presidents, former President Bill Clinton, Ronald Reagan, George H.W. Bush, all left-handed. Also inventor Tesla, left-handed. Lady Gaga, Justin Bieber, Keanu Reeves, Canadian, left-handed. Julia Roberts, Oprah Winfrey, Tom Cruise, Angelina Jolie, left-handed. LeBron James and Babe Ruth, left-handed.
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5: A mix of sun and clouds this afternoon, a high of 25, feeling like 30 with the humidity. The UV index 7 or high. Partly cloudy tonight, the temperature dipping to around 13. Mainly sunny Friday, a high of 25, feeling more like 27.

0: messed up. Kenny Chesney on Country 93. News coming up next hour. We'll take a look at gas prices. Yes. And also the entertainment news is on the way. Did you know Eddie Van Halen was actually in Back to the Future? Kind of. I'll tell you more about that next hour. It's International Left-Handers Day. I mentioned that. 12.8% of people in Canada are left-handed. Almost 13%. That translates to about 5.2 million Canadians. It's one of the highest rates of left-handedness in the world. Above the global average, which is about 10%, we're close to 13. Canada's high rate is attributed to a social climate that does not pressure children to switch hands in school. Now, when I was growing up, they had desks that only had a, you could only write on them on the right side. They were old desks. That was the old, you know, that's not there anymore. Natural left-handedness, as I mentioned, about 13%. Anywhere up to 60%. They haven't got clear numbers here. Anywhere from 30 to 60% of Canadians swing golf clubs, shoot hockey sticks, or swing baseball bats from the left side. I have my hand up right now because I do all of that.
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3: It's 5 o'clock. Good afternoon. I'm Claire McCormack. Saugeen Shores is continuing its municipal housing allowance subsidy, which the town says helped 35 local households maintain housing last year. The subsidy is delivered by Bruce County with municipal funding from the town of Saugeen Shores. It provides eligible households with a monthly housing allowance to help offset housing costs and improve long-term stability. Tanya Dickinson is Bruce County's housing services manager. She spoke briefly to Saugeen Shores Council Monday.
4: We do check them quarterly to make sure that they meet the requirements and the guidelines. So they have to be a resident of the town of Saugeen Shores, and they have to have an income at or below what we call the hills, so the household income limits.
3: The town first partnered with the county in 2023 with $75,000 to expand the program locally, then increased it to $150,000 in 2024 and $225,000 last year. So far, three calls to action have been completed and 37 are in progress for Bruce County's commitment to Saugeen Anishinaabeg reconciliation pathways. Bruce County staff said last week in a report, just one pathway has not yet been started. Councillor Mark Getz was at a July 31st meeting with the two First Nations and Bruce County. He shared his appreciation for discussions that were held.
5: If you're just carrying reports back and forth from one council to another, it doesn't have the same impact, I believe, as if the two councils are sitting down together discussing the differences and working their way through that.
3: Since January 2022, the county has been working through the Indigenous Reconciliation Framework. It was endorsed by the Chippewas of Nawash Unceded First Nation and Saugeen First Nation in 2024. A 68-year-old Grey Highlands man faces charges in relation to an alleged barn break and enter in the Feversham area. Grey Bruce OPP say they were called around 6 yesterday evening about a break and enter that occurred at a property on Wellington Street earlier in the day. Police say surveillance footage showed a suspect entering a barn on the property, removing three large wooden slabs, and then loading them into a pickup truck and leaving the area. OPP say they identified the suspect and arrested him. A 68-year-old Grey Highlands man is charged with break and enter and theft under $5,000. There's an outdoor movie night planned tomorrow night in Owen Sound. You can grab your lawn chairs, blankets, and friends for free family-friendly entertainment under the stars. The event site at the Owen Sound Farmers Market opens at 7 with activities before the movie begins at dusk. The pre-movie activities include storytelling and theatrical fun by the Roxy Young Company, as well as games provided by O'Share. Tomorrow night's movie is Star Wars, The Mandalorian, and Grogu. There's a household hazardous waste day planned in Tobermory on Saturday. It's set to go from 8 in the morning until noon at the St. Edmunds Landfill in Tobermory. You can dispose of household hazardous waste items like propane, aerosols, fluorescent lights, and batteries. You can find a full list of items on Bruce County's website. Oakville has become the first city in Ontario to impose a moratorium on new data centers. The city has enacted a one-year moratorium on the centers, with officials saying they need to first study issues around noise, vibrations, and emissions. Mississauga is set to vote on a data center moratorium next month. In sports, the Blue Jays are going for a four-game sweep of the Boston Red Sox this afternoon. In the CFL tonight, the BC Lions visit the Calgary Stampeders. In tennis, the National Bank Open Finals go tonight in Toronto and Montreal. And there are three games in the WNBA. You can find the schedule and more sports posted on the RE/MAX Grey Bruce Realty Sports page at BayshoreBroadcasting.ca. The weather is coming up next.
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3: A few clouds tonight, a light breeze, a low around 13 degrees. A mix of sun and clouds Friday, a high of 25, feeling like 27 with the humidity. The UV index 8 or very high. Sunny and 27 degrees on Saturday. Right now it's 24 feeling like 27 in Tobermory and Walkerton. And it's 25 feeling like 29 in Owen Sound. I'm Claire McCormack. 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

0: Dumb is Stupid. There's Shania on today's Best Country, Country 93. We'll check gas prices here in a second. Shania, big star. You can see shooting stars in the sky tonight. It's supposed to be clear, but especially closer to dawn, I think. It's supposed to be foggy again. It was really quite foggy in some parts of the listening area last night. The Perseid meteor shower peaking last night and tonight, the two most active nights. Apparently, you can see anywhere from 50 to 100 shooting stars an hour, depending on where you are. The best time, 2 to 4 in the morning. You just stand there and get away from lights, city lights, light pollution. No telescopes. Or binoculars are needed. All you have to do is look up. Way up.
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0: Zach McPhee on Country 93. Dusty on duty. Let's take a look at the entertainment news. Away we go. Number five. Eddie Van Halen, the late, great Eddie Van Halen, actually contributed to Back to the Future, the movie, 1985, in a scene where Marty McFly dresses in a radiation suit and blasts heavy guitar noise into a sleeping George McFly's ears. From a Sony Walkman, the cassette in the Walkman is labeled Edward Van Halen. It's a bunch of, loud guitar music, just kind of noise. Eddie Van Halen actually played that himself. Yeah, and he didn't, nobody knew that until years later. He didn't take a credit. Number four, Netflix has announced that Charlie versus the Chocolate Factory, a new Netflix film, is going to be coming out November 5th. 2027. It'll begin streaming on Netflix in December of 2027. Number three, production has begun on Grown Ups 3. Adam Sandler coming back along with Kevin James, Chris Rock, David Spade, Salma Hayek, Maya Rudolph, and Rob Schneider. Grown Ups 3 heading straight to Netflix. Number two, another great movie, John Wick. The John Wick franchise seemingly ready to move on without Keanu Reeves. Its next spinoff movie, Kane, based on Donnie Yen's character, first introduced in John Wick Chapter 4, is coming out, and John Wick is not in the movie. Keanu Reeves, not in the movie. It's the first John Wick without Keanu Reeves. Official release date announcement expected any day now. And finally, sci-fi fans hold the late Bill Paxton in high esteem. He was in some great movies. They hold him in high esteem not just because of his great acting, but he's also the only actor, get this now, here's great trivia, the only actor to play a character that was killed by a Terminator, an alien, and a Predator. There's trivia.
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6: 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Ran out of gas.

mix of sun and clouds this afternoon, a high of 25, feeling like 30 with the humidity. The UV index 7 or high. Partly cloudy tonight, the temperature dipping to around 13. Mainly sunny Friday, a high of 25, feeling more like 27.

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Driving in that Chevrolet, yeah, with the radio welded to Country 93. That's Dustin Lynch. Hi there, you're with Dusty. How's it going? It's less than 2 weeks now. Your chance to win the Country 93 World Tour Contest. We're going to make the grand prize draw Tuesday, the 25th of August. So that's sneaking up. You have to fill out a ballot for a chance to win tickets to not one but two concerts. You get to pick Megan Mulroney in Belfast, Northern Ireland, or Cody Johnson in London, England. You can fill out a ballot Friday. You'll find our cruiser at the Owen Sound Outdoor Movie Night. It'll be Star Wars, The Mandalorian, and Grogu. And it's taking place at the Owen Sound Farmers Market Friday night, tomorrow night. Stop by, fill out a ballot for you.

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4: A mix of sun and clouds this afternoon, a high of 25, feeling like 30 with the humidity, the UV index 7 or high. Partly cloudy tonight, the temperature dipping to around 13. Mainly sunny Friday, a high of 25, feeling more like 27.

0: bars are closed. Sorry, buddy. Thomas Rhett on today's Best Country. Country 93. I got to get out of here. News is on the way, and then Casey Clark will be in. Lots of great music coming up. Have yourself a great night. By the way, I saw on the World Wide Web, somebody posted the definition of a perfect summer day. It's supposed to be really nice. Well, it was a great day today. It's supposed to be really nice tomorrow, too. Perfect summer day is when the sun is shining, there's a nice breeze off the lake, the birds are singing, and the lawnmower is broken.
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2: Crime Stoppers of Grey Bruce and the Grey Bruce OPP are seeking the public's help following the theft of a pickup truck. Sometime between July 5th and July 6th, a black 2018 GMC Sierra pickup with plates BN96218 and with a dent to the rear driver's side quarter panel above the bumper was stolen from a property along Southgate Road 4 near Side Road 47. A photo of the stolen pickup can be viewed on the Crime Stoppers of Grey Bruce website, Facebook, and Instagram.
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2: 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Make yourself comfortable.
3: It's 6 o'clock. Good evening. I'm Claire McCormack. Saugeen Shores is continuing its municipal housing allowance subsidy, which the town says helped 35 local households maintain housing last year. The subsidy is delivered by Bruce County with municipal funding from the town of Saugeen Shores. It provides eligible households with a monthly housing allowance to help offset housing costs and improve long-term stability. Tanya Dickinson is Bruce County's housing services manager. She spoke briefly to Saugeen Shores Council Monday.
4: We do check them quarterly to make sure that they meet the requirements and the guidelines. So they have to be a resident of the town of Saugeen Shores, and they have to have an income at or below what we call the hills, so the household income limits.
3: The town first partnered with the county in 2023 with $75,000 to expand the program locally, then increased it to $150,000 in 2024 and $225,000 last year. So far, three calls to action have been completed and 37 are in progress for Bruce County's commitment to Saugeen Anishinaabeg reconciliation pathways. Bruce County staff said last week in a report, just one pathway has not yet been started. Councillor Mark Getz was at a July 31st meeting with the two First Nations and Bruce County. He shared his appreciation for discussions that were held.
5: If you're just carrying reports back and forth from one council to another, it doesn't have the same impact, I believe, as if the two councils are sitting down together discussing the differences and working their way through that.
3: Since January 2022, the county has been working through the Indigenous Reconciliation Framework. It was endorsed by the Chippewas of Nawash Unceded First Nation and Saugeen First Nation in 2024. A 68-year-old Grey Highlands man faces charges in relation to an alleged barn break and enter in the Feversham area. Grey Bruce OPP say they were called around 6 yesterday evening about a break and enter that occurred at a property on Wellington Street earlier in the day. Police say surveillance footage showed a suspect entering a barn on the property, removing three large wooden slabs, and then loading them into a pickup truck and leaving the area. OPP say they identified the suspect and arrested him. A 68-year-old Grey Highlands man is charged with break and enter and theft under $5,000. There's an outdoor movie night planned tomorrow night in Owen Sound. You can grab your lawn chairs, blankets, and friends for free family-friendly entertainment under the stars. The event site at the Owen Sound Farmers Market opens at 7 with activities before the movie begins at dusk. The pre-movie activities include storytelling and theatrical fun by the Roxy Young Company, as well as games provided by O'Share. Tomorrow night's movie is Star Wars, The Mandalorian, and Grogu. There's a household hazardous waste day planned in Tobermory on Saturday. It's set to go from 8 in the morning until noon at the St. Edmunds Landfill in Tobermory. You can dispose of household hazardous waste items like propane, aerosols, fluorescent lights, and batteries. You can find a full list of items on Bruce County's website. Oakville has become the first city in Ontario to impose a moratorium on new data centers. The city has enacted a one-year moratorium on the centers, with officials saying they need to first study issues around noise, vibrations, and emissions. Mississauga is set to vote on a data center moratorium next month. In sports, the Blue Jays fell short of a four-game sweep of the Boston Red Sox. Boston beat the Jays 7-0 this afternoon. In the CFL tonight, the BC Lions visit the Calgary Stampeders. In tennis, the National Bank Open Finals go tonight in Toronto and Montreal. And there are three games in the WNBA. You can find the schedule and more sports posted on the RE/MAX Grey Bruce Realty Sports page at bayshorebroadcasting.ca. The weather is coming up next.
6: 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When it comes to your home, comfort isn't something you click. It's something you feel. I invite you to come and feel it for yourself at Leon's Owen Sound.
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3: A few clouds tonight, a light breeze, a low around 13 degrees. A mix of sun and clouds Friday, a high of 25, feeling like 27 with the humidity. The UV index 8 or very high. Sunny and 27 degrees on Saturday. Right now it's 24 feeling like 27 in Tobermory and Walkerton. And it's 25 feeling like 29 in Owen Sound. I'm Claire McCormack. 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
0: Good to have you here. It's 1-800-990-2448. On the way, it's the good stuff. It's a great feeling story. A student volunteering during summer break.
4: What?
0: This is, who are you?
4: Yeah, no kidding. Take a break.
0: Come on. It's a wonderful story. We'll get to that. Also, you're going to find out where in Canada, which province has the most vanity plates?
4: Mm-hmm. Love their vanity plates in this place.
0: You can't get enough of it.
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0: things that students are doing for other people over the summer. We call this the good stuff. Now, for a group of teenagers learning English, summer school looked a little different this year. Less workbook and more real world. Brown University sophomore student Justin Dunn spent his summer leading an intermediate English class for teens. It's a four-week course he found through the school's Esperant iProvince Fellowship, which basically places students full-time with local nonprofits for the summer.
1: Okay.
0: Great experience. So Justin skipped the flashcards and the classroom. As he took his class out in the open, always on an eye, though, towards using the English language in practical forms, right? So he would go down to the local market with his class. They would practice ordering and chatting with cashiers. He had them build real resumes, learning words to describe their skills and experience for future job hunts.
1: Oh, I love that.
0: Everything's practical.
1: Very
0: here.
1: Practical.
0: Justin says some of his coworkers at the library actually once sat in some of those English classes themselves before they got hired.
1: Okay.
0: So he says, listen, I have my eyes on doing this again for next year.
2: Yeah, man, that's the good stuff.
0: Justin's co-workers and his prof, who has been behind all of this, said Justin has found a unique way of making contact with these teens that make learning English a bit more accessible.
1: Yes.
0: And realistic.
1: Yeah.
0: More so than anybody else before him has ever done in that time span. Again, it's only 4 weeks.
1: Yeah, you got to do a lot in 4 weeks. And it's good to do as many practical things
0: that,
1: as you
0: right?
1: can when you're learning a new language.
0: You can only, you know, Duolingo can only get you so far.
1: Oh, man. And sometimes the sentences that you have to construct on Duolingo are things that you would never say. But you do need to know how to go to the bathroom or to ask someone how they are, right?
0: Directions. How about that?
1: Yes, exactly.
0: Justin Dunn, we see you, my friend. Well done, Justin Dunn.
1: Yeah.
0: I like that. Well, listen, if you have some good stuff, let's celebrate it. You can contact us through our website.
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8: A few clouds tonight, a light breeze, a low around 13 degrees. A mix of sun and clouds Friday, a high of 25, feeling like 27 with the humidity. Sunny and 27 on Saturday, a 70% chance of showers Sunday, and a high of 26.

0: Can you imagine?
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0: 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Bye.
1: Bye.
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0: today's best country, Country 93. If you just popped in, we're talking about vanity plates and per capita Saskatchewan over indexes on vanity plates. Most vanity plates anywhere in Canada.
1: Yeah, it was one of the first things I noticed when I lived in Saskatchewan. Like every car that drove by me had I love cats, go riders go. Everyone had
0: jarhead.
1: Yeah. Everyone had vanity plates. It was wild.
0: Now, why do you think I have a vanity plate?
1: Okay, so am I allowed to say some of your license?
0: Sure, why not? I don't know.
1: Okay, so your name is Casey.
0: Yeah.
1: And you have two letters on, like, the beginning. Uh-huh. It says Casey and then some numbers.
0: Yeah, yeah.
1: So I actually, my partner pointed it out when he saw your truck. He was like, oh, I didn't realize Casey had vanity plates. And I was like, I didn't realize that either.
0: Yeah, I didn't realize it either.
1: And it's, I mean, I get that it's not being like, Casey
0: the
1: best, whatever. Even that'd be pretty nice vanity plate.
0: Yeah, it would be, hey? Let me work on that. But it was by accident-ish.
1: So what happened?
0: Well, I went into the motor vehicles place. I had to get new plates because I hit a deer.
1: Oh, no.
0: And not purposely, like, right?
1: Of course.
0: It ripped my front plate off. And so they're like, well, you're lucky you didn't rip your back plate on. Because at the time, that's where you had your stickers and stuff like that.
1: Right.
0: So anyhow, they said, here are your choices. And the woman was really cute. I mean, she, you know what I mean? She's being
1: sweet.
0: Cute.
1: Yeah, yeah, yeah.
0: Okay. So,
1: Oh, jeez.
0: Okay, what did she look like? No, I mean, getting wrapped up in that. No, she was being really cute. Where she knew who we were and said, hey, you got to take this
1: yeah,
0: one.
1: Yeah, yeah, yeah.
0: And I'm like, you know what? Fine, sure. Like,
1: and it is cute. It's KC.
0: Yeah. But then it's a bunch of numbers.
1: I don't know.
0: I didn't think anything of it. I guess now it does. You're right. Okay.
1: It's like a half vanity plate. Okay?
0: Yeah. Melissa, what would yours say?
2: Well, mine would be something nautical, so like anchors away.
1: Oh, I like that.
0: Anchors away.
1: That's great. And why would it be nautical? I'm assuming you're into that.
2: I'm in the Navy.
1: Okay, there it is.
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0: All
7: A few clouds tonight, a light breeze, a low around 13 degrees. A mix of sun and clouds Friday, a high of 25, feeling like 27 with the humidity. Sunny and 27 on Saturday, a 70% chance of showers Sunday, and a high of 26.

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1: It's the Casey Clark Show. 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
0: 1-800-990-2448. We're going to play another round of Minute to Win It. 10 questions. 60 seconds. But this round will be sudden death.
4: Ooh, so you can't say pass, okay? You got to give an answer. Yeah. Even just throw something out there if you're not sure. But if you do get something wrong, we just have to cut and go to the next person.
0: We'll kick it off with our buddy Cody. Also, Denise contacted us. She listens to the show. Very exciting in their family. They're going to have a family wedding. Her oldest daughter is getting married. But it's another daughter that's causing some guff.
4: Yeah, the other daughter just doesn't feel like she's as involved as she would like to be in the wedding.
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1: Minute to win it.
0: All right, minute to win it, 10 questions, 60 seconds. And Cody, we are going to be playing Sudden Death, which means if you don't have the answer for a question, you can't say pass, okay? You have to answer everything, and if it's wrong, the game will end for you, all right?
2: Okay.
0: You got it?
2: Yep.
3: Okay. Timer will start after I finish reading the first question. What three flavors are typically used in Neapolitan ice cream?
2: Strawberry, chocolate, vanilla.
3: How many letters are in the alphabet?
2: Shoot. 26.
3: What is our galaxy called?
2: The Milky Way.
3: How many items are in a baker's dozen?
2: 13.
3: In golf, what is it called when you shoot one over par on a hole?
2: Bogey.
3: Who is said to have invented the telephone?
2: Isaac Newton?
4: Toll for Pete's sake.
0: Sorry about that, buddy. Okay, we're going to move on over. Let's see here. To Lisa. All right. Lisa, are you ready to go?
5: Sure.
0: Okay. Sure. It is sudden death, so remember, if you get something wrong, the game ends and you can't pass. All right?
5: I'm so stressed.
3: You're okay. Here we go. What three flavors are typically used in Neapolitan ice cream?
5: Strawberry, vanilla, and chocolate.
3: How many letters are in the alphabet?
5: 26.
3: What is our galaxy called?
5: Milky Way.
3: How many items are in a baker's dozen?
5: That's 13.
3: In golf, what is it called when you shoot one over par on a hole?
5: A bogey.
3: Who is said to have invented the telephone?
5: Graham Bell.
3: What type of squash is commonly associated with fall and fall flavors?
5: What kind of squash? Oh, my God. An orange one?
4: Toll for Pete's sake.
0: Okay.
4: Toll for Pete's sake.
5: I hate squash. I could never know that answer.
0: Lisa, that's funny. Thanks, Lisa.
3: Thanks,
0: okay,
3: Lisa.
0: Bye. Okay.
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9: A few clouds tonight, a light breeze, a low around 13 degrees. A mix of sun and clouds Friday, a high of 25, feeling like 27 with the humidity. Sunny and 27 on Saturday, a 70% chance of showers Sunday, and a high of 26.

0: today's best country, Country 93. We're trying to help out our friend Denise, who listens to the show. There's a wedding in the family. Her oldest daughter is getting married. Her youngest daughter is upset because she's not been picked.
1: Yeah, the oldest daughter decided that her best friend of 15 years will be the maid of honor. And the youngest sister, it sounds like that's all they have. Like it's a two sibling family.
0: Yeah.
1: The youngest sister's like, hello, what about me? Why can't I be your maid of honor? And yeah, there's obviously some issues as they're planning this wedding.
0: When we got married, my wife, Susie Hughes, who I adore and love as my reason for breathing, she is one of four daughters. And her maid of honor was her... She's the youngest, so the second youngest was, Carol was her maid of honor.
1: Okay, because they would have been the closest growing up.
0: Yeah, totally.
1: I still think that would be really hard to have to pick one sister out of three.
0: Yeah, well, you know, we all can't be maid of honors,
1: I
0: guess.
1: No, I know, and no one was upset.
0: No, no, I don't think so.
1: Completely understood, no way.
0: No, she had, how many she had? Three, four, five, six in that side of the wedding party, and I think I had two.
1: And like none of your brothers, right?
0: No, my older brother, Kelly.
1: Okay, there we go.
0: Yeah, but just him.
1: So I do understand not picking your sister if you didn't really grow up that close. But if like you shared a bedroom and you're a year and a half or a couple years apart, how could you not pick her as your maid of honor?
0: Because I'm in my late 20s and I'm not 15 anymore. You know, these kind of those things, you know?
1: Yeah, I don't know.
0: Yeah, I know. You don't like this at all.
1: I don't like it at all.
0: Don't like it at all. Melissa, what do you think?
2: No, because that actually happened to me.
0: Okay.
1: Oh, and you were totally fine with it?
2: I was fine with it.
1: Okay. What was the reason for you not being in the bridal party or standing right next to your sibling?
2: Mostly because I just don't like the attention.
1: Okay, yeah. I guess that goes for some people. Yeah, they'd rather not have the pressure, too.
0: Oh, the responsibility?
1: Yeah.
0: Like, get out of here. No way.
2: Yeah, no.
0: You know what? I've never been a best man at a wedding.
1: Oh, no way.
0: And you know what? And I'm fine with it.
2: I've been a bridesmaid. But I'm okay if I don't have to be a maid of honor.
0: Yeah, me too.
1: It's fun.
0: I'm okay if I never, ever become a maid of honor. Like, I am so fine
1: so
0: with
1: good.
0: That. I am so fine.
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0: Our friend Denise contacted us, who listens to the show. Exciting time in the fam. One of her daughters getting married, but the other daughter doesn't like it.
1: So the daughter getting married decided that she wanted her maid of honor to be her bestie of like 15 years, I guess. And I understand this. The younger sister is like, excuse me, we're flesh and blood. She wanted to be the maid of honor.
0: Right.
1: And now the sisters are fighting for obvious reasons.
0: How can you say anything to your sister for not picking you? Like, how can you say anything? It's her wedding.
1: But your sisters.
0: Yeah, yeah.
1: Like, how could you not pick your sister to be your maid of honor? Unless, like, I get there's different situations in every family. Mm-hmm. If maybe there was a huge age difference and, you know, you didn't really grow up together, then I sort of get that. But if you're, you know, within a few years of each other, okay, like, real quick, your daughters, if your oldest Maggie got married, she would have Macy as her maid of honor, right?
0: I don't know.
1: Really?
0: I don't know. Not for sure.
1: No way.
0: Yeah. Not for sure.
1: I would just think it'd be a slam dunk. Like, I was my sister's maid of honor. If I ever got married, she would 100% be my maid of honor, unless something really bad happened the next little while. But yeah, I think that just makes the most sense.
0: Wow. Nikki, what do you think?
2: Well, my kids wouldn't have each other as bridesmaids or maid of honors or whatever.
1: Right. They wouldn't? Yeah. Why not?
2: Well, because they've got closer friends, right?
1: This is what closer I was saying. Friends than blood?
0: Yeah, yeah, 100%.
2: Oh, yeah.
0: Yeah.
1: That does not make sense to me.
0: See that? Yeah, this crosses the line with Sash. For sure it does.
1: If my sister wouldn't have asked me to be her maid of honor, I don't even want to think about that.
2: Yeah.
0: I get it. We get it.
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8: Country 93 weather.
9: A few clouds tonight, a light breeze, a low around 13 degrees. A mix of sun and clouds Friday, a high of 25, feeling like 27 with the humidity. Sunny and 27 on Saturday, a 70% chance of showers Sunday, and a high of 26.
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8: This duo from Ottawa consists of Erica Brighthill, who's a dynamic bilingual country singer-songwriter. Her influences include Shania Twain and Carrie Underwood. She shared the stage with everyone from Dallas Smith to the Rivertown Saints. The other half of this duo is Dan Petty, who, when he was younger, spent most of his time playing guitar with his buddies, working on, as he puts it, his hopeless hockey slap shot, and getting turned down by girls. Nowadays, he counts his influences as Brad Paisley, Dean Brody, and Kenny Chesney. Erica and Dan have joined together for their first duet ever. It's called What If I Did?